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I'm Deborah Kay, and we are finishing up our second hour, which started with our mystery vocalist, who was Michael Bolton. We heard The Girl from Ipanema, A Kiss to Build a Dream On, and As Time Goes By. After that, Jeremy Pelt, Monty Alexander, Juan Carter, and Steve Jordan did Always. That was followed by Miss Ida Blue and Gordo, Miss Ida Blue and Gordon Webster doing It Last. John Roseborough followed that with interesting little ditty, Va Va Voom. After that, the Branford Marsalis Quartet featuring Diane Reeves, Autumn Serenade. Rejazz with Farda P did Sound Sophocy. Out of Nowhere followed that. That was Thompson Egbo Odin Quartet. We heard But Beautiful. That was Bokani Dyer. And we finished up with Ella Fitzgerald and Louis Armstrong, Autumn in New York. I'd like to let you know that programming on WOMR is underwritten by MFM Interiors. For over 40 years, Margaret F. McNeil has accented many homes, boats, restaurants, and guest houses on the Outer Cape and throughout the Northeast, including Boston and New York. 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Also, I've gotten a couple of really nice calls. Thank you so much. So glad people are enjoying the show. Next up, it's Mel Torme.

0: And we are at 8:27 here on WOMR. Deborah Kay here, the kitchen sink, winding down this edition this Saturday night. It was a beautiful day today. I hope you got a chance to get out and enjoy some of it. I went to the dog park and watched my dog behave inappropriately, which he does all the time, but it's cute. He's small. What you heard this set, we started off with Mel Torme, or did we start off with Ella Fitzgerald? Maybe we started off with Autumn in New York. That was Ella Fitzgerald and Louis Armstrong. After that, Lullaby of Birdland, Mal Torme. Anita O'Day with Marty Paich and his orchestra, Early Autumn. Jamie Cullum, who was the mystery vocalist last week or the week before, Devil May Care. After that, Benny Sings, Get There. Stacey Kent, Jim Tomlinson, David Newton, Colin Oxley, Simon Thorpe, and Steve Brown did In the Still of the Night. Julie London this October, and we finished up with Tony Bennett, The Autumn Waltz. 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

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All right, let's see what I wanted to play. All right, I think we will actually hear this.

All right, and at 8:52, that's all we're going to have time for. The next song I have slotted in there is 6 minutes, so that is not going to work. Let me tell you what you heard this set. All right. We started off with Peter Malick and Norah Jones, an old, old song, New York City, DJ Strobe, Brooklyn Vibe. After that, Lord Huron did their version of Harvest Moon. I was so tempted. I when Cassandra Wilson died, her version is one of my favorites, and I went with this. After that, Annie Ross with the Jerry Mulligan Quartet. I guess I'll have to change my plans. Mark Murphy, Autumn Nocturne, the Modern Jazz Quartet, Autumn Breeze. And we finished up with something called Mysterian Mixtapes, Autumn's Grand Parade. A little bit of a theme there, did you notice? Before I leave, I would like to send big congratulations out to the following people who correctly identified tonight's mildly painful mystery vocalist. Michael Bolton. I should have said something about his hair, because he used to have all that hair and then he cut it. I thought it was awful and thin. Jane thought it was attractive. All right, but you know, Jane and I don't always agree on everything. So congratulations to Stephanie and Brewster, John in California, Dan in Nebraska, Peter in North Truro, Farland West in New York City, Donna in New York, Matthew and Jonathan in Boston, Nancy and Sean in East Ham and Pennsylvania, Mary Beth, formerly of Provincetown, Steve in Dennis, Captain Tipsy in Cambridge, the whole Northeastern tribe, including Lois and Sally the Cat, Donna and John in Sandwich. Make sure you tune in for John's program tomorrow at 9 o'clock. Matt in East Ham, Steve and Trish in Ann Arbor, Farland East in Provincetown, Mark and Christine in Minnesota, George and Bunny in Wellfleet, Greg and Craig, the cousins in California, and Colleen and Bill in Dennis. All correctly identified tonight's mystery vocalist. I'll be back next week with a whole new mystery vocalist. Might be equally painful, so be prepared. Then again, it might not be. I never know till the last minute. I'm going to leave you with Rainy Ibiza by Schwartz and Funk. Stay tuned for Rachel. I want to thank everyone for joining me tonight. I had a great time. I hope you enjoyed the show. Have a wonderful weekend. Good night.

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You are listening to The Ride with Rachel, and we are going to be bringing you a very spooky edition of The Ride tonight. So I'm going to, without further ado, get you started with the season of the witch, because it's officially Spooktober, people, and I'm taking the whole month to appreciate it.

Well, there you go. As I said, we are going to be bringing you 3 hours of super spooky. Well, usually we stick to country, but the Blues Brothers always have a place here on the ride. So The Season of the Witch by the Blues Brothers was our intro song that snuck in there. And in the background right now, we are hearing the Twilight Zone theme by The Ventures. For the rest of the night, we, as I say, are going to be doing spooky songs. We're going to start out with some ghost trucker songs. We're going to hear some ghost train songs. We're going to hear, on the next set, we're going to hear some Jimmy Martin, some Dick Curlis, The Country Gentleman, Red Savine. You can't do trucker songs without Red Savine. And Mr. Johnny Cash. So I hope everybody is very excited to spend the next 3 hours with yours truly, Rachel Fair, your host of The Ride with Rachel on WMR. Thank you, Deb, for an amazing show, as always. And did you know that thanks to the magic of technology, you don't need a radio to listen to the radio? 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They can be reached at 508-292-5552. So, without further ado, here is Widowmaker by Mr. Jimmy Martin.

0: I was out on the West Coast trying to make a buck, and things didn't work out. I was down on my luck. Got tired of roaming and bumming around, so I started thumbing back east toward my hometown. Made a lot of miles the first 2 days, and I figured I'd be home in a week if my luck held out this way. But the third night I got stranded way out of town at a cold, lonely crossroads. Rain was pouring down. I was hungry and freezing, done caught a chill, when the lights of a big semi topped the hill. Lord, I sure was glad to hear them air brakes come on, and I climbed in that cab where I knew it'd be warm. At the wheel sat a big man. He weighed about 210. He stuck out his hand and said with a grin, "Big Joe's the name." I told him mine, and he said, "The name of my rig is Phantom 309. Well, I asked him why he called his rig such a name. He said, "Son, this old Mac can put them all to shame. There ain't a driver or a rig running any line that's seen nothing but taillights from Phantom 309. Well, we rode and talked the better part of the night when the lights of a truck stop came in sight. He said, "I'm sorry, son, this is as far as you go, 'cause I gotta make a turn just on up the road." Well, he tossed me a dime as he pulled her in low and said, "Have yourself a hot cup on old Big Joe." When Joe and his rig roared out into the night, in nothing flat he was clean out of sight. Well, I went inside and ordered me a cup, told the waiter Big Joe was setting me up. Oh, you could have heard a pin drop. It got deathly quiet, and the waiter's face turned kind of white. "Well, did I say something wrong?" I said with a halfway grin. He said, "No, this happens every now and then. Every driver in here knows Big Joe. But son, let me tell you what happened about 10 years ago. At the crossroads tonight where you flagged him down, there was a busload of kids coming from town. And they were right in the middle when Big Joe topped the hill. It could have been slaughter, but he turned his wheels. Well, Joe lost control, went into a skid, and gave his life to save that bunch of kids. And there at that crossroads was the end of a line for Big Joe and Phantom 309. But every now and then, some hiker will come by, and like you, Big Joe will give him a ride. Here, have another cup, and forget about the dime. Keep it as a souvenir from Big Joe and Phantom 309.
1: It should be a while before I see Dr. Death, so it would sure be nice if I could get my breath. Well, I'm not the crying nor the whining kind till I hear the whistle of the 309.

Well, if you're a longtime listener of Ride with Rachel, you know I couldn't do spooky songs without doing a Ghost Trucker set. So there we heard Widowmaker by Jimmy Martin, A Tombstone Every Mile, that was Dick Curless, The Ghostman Trucker, that was Sonny George and Bo's Borer, and Bringing Mary Home, that was The Country Gentleman, and then we heard Phantom 309 by Red Sovine and Like the 309 by Johnny Cash, which was of course a love letter to Phantom 309. Phantom 309 became a number 9 hit for Red Sovine in 1967. Sovine's fictionalized account of Big Joe was based on a real-life tragedy that occurred on January 29, 1963 in Saugus, Mass., actually kind of close to home. That morning, truck driver John William Pete Trudell was approaching the bridge underpass on Route 1, which we all know if you've commuted to and from Saugus, and there was a school bus full of kids broken down. Having no time to stop his 4,600-gallon tanker, Trudell didn't hesitate. He swerved his tanker into the bridge abutment, exploding his truck and dying instantly on impact. Not one of the kids or the bus driver was injured. Just a couple years later, in 1966, songwriter Tommy Fail immortalized Trudell's sacrifice in song. And the rest is history. In just a minute, we are going to be continuing the theme here, and we're going to be doing sort of witchy woman type songs. We're going to hear Jim Stafford, Jimmy Dean, Bobby Bear, and Gene Summers. So I hope everybody can take a little swamp witch.

Blackwater Hattie lived back in the swamp where strange green reptiles crawl. And snakes hang thick from the cypress trees like sausage on a smokehouse wall. Where the swamp is alive with a thousand eyes and all of them watching you. Stay off the track of Hattie Shack in the back of the Black Bayou.

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Some said the plague was brought by Hattie. 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

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Whispering sounds as the folks gathered round.

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She kind of breezed into town from New Orleans and said, "Boys, I'm Big John's Cajun Queen. I didn't come here to argue or waste anybody's time. I just come to get my man from your dirty old mind, 'cause he moves me. Now where you give up for old Queenie's gonna start, 'cause I got a powerful love in my heart. So just show me the hole way down in the ground and tell the whole wide world Big John's been found and he's living." So down in the mine without a sign of a light, old Queenie went looking for John that night. She found him there at the bottom of the pit and placed a red-hot kiss on his cold blue lips.

She waited a minute and then she kissed him again, and old John got the power of 100 men. Up he come a clawing and a digging like a mole, and said, "Come on, Queenie, we're gonna leave this hole." They started walking. Now a roar from the crowd greeted this fine pair as they both walked out in that cool night air. And up for silence went Big John's hand, and the Queen said, "I told you I'd get my man, 'cause he moves me." You can find him today, they're down in New Orleans, Big Bad John and his Cajun Queen. They're a little bit wrinkled from the strain of time, but their love's just as strong as that night in the mine. 110 grandchildren. Now the moral of this story has a real clear omen. Don't you ever underestimate the power of a woman.

The most famous of all the voodoo queens that ever existed is Marie Laveau down in Louisiana. A lot of weird, ungodly tales about Marie. She's supposed to have a lot of magic potions and

Well, there we go. Those were all songs about witchy kind of women. We heard Swamp Witch by Jim Stafford, The Cajun Queen, that was Jimmy Dean, and then Marie Laveau, that was Bobby Bear, Taboo by Gene Summers, and we actually heard a double dose of Bobby Bear, because that was him at the end there too with Vampyra. Marie Catherine Laveau and her daughter, who shared her name, was a real historical figure, a Louisiana Creole practitioner of voodoo, herbalism, and African spiritualism. She lived from 1801 to 1881. While her popular legacy is that of a voodoo queen, witch, and weird and ungodly tales, with her tomb being vandalized as recently as 2013, but in reality, she was known to care for the sick in her community during the yellow fever epidemic of 1878, providing natural remedies. She visited condemned prisoners in her community and educated fellow women. And at the time of her death, her local paper described her as a woman of great beauty, intellect, and charisma, who was also pious, charitable, and a skilled herbal healer. So, we're gonna have to give Bobby Bear some artistic license on that one. Fair enough. Coming up in a few minutes here, well, not a few minutes, just a couple, a minute, we're going to hear some train songs, ghost train songs. We're going to start off with The Silver Ghost by Merle Haggard. We're going to hear Hank Snow, some Marty Robbins, and the father of country himself, Hank Williams. 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In the background right now, we're hearing The Midnight Creeper, Part 1. This is Johnny Otis. And as promised, here comes some ghost train songs after we hear a little PSA.

mark your calendar for a very special evening on Wednesday, October 14th, as Secret Planet Cape Cod presents a candlelit concert to benefit WOMR, featuring the unique guitar stylings of South Africa's Derek Gripper. Derek is celebrated for translating the deeply layered music of the West African kora onto solo classical guitar, creating a sound that feels both ancient and entirely new. The performance takes place in the acoustically rich Chapel in the Pines in East Ham, and all proceeds benefit WOMR. Tickets are on sale now at secretplanetcapecod.org. Derek Gripper, live by candlelight, Wednesday, October 14th at the Chapel in the Pines in East Ham, in a benefit for WOMR.

0: Here's a story song of an old railroad legend that treads on the very edge of the supernatural.
1: On a cold and rainy night, I was sitting in the light of my switchman's shack, a mine post on the mountain. The storm was pretty bad and the telephone was dead, but it was just 11 hours till the dawn. Then much to my surprise, the telegraph jumped into life. As I read the code, I thought, could this be true? A train was on its way, headed up the mountain grade, but she didn't.

Then she vanished up the track by the lonely switchman's shack, like a mother who was looking for her son. Now I heard a story how an engine went to glory,

Is everyone officially spooked out yet? The time is now 10 o'clock, and you are listening to The Ride with Rachel on WMR 92.1 FM Provincetown and WFMR 91.3 FM Orleans, streaming worldwide at WMR.org and on the WMR app. We just heard some Ghost Train songs. We start off with The Silver Ghost, that was Merle Haggard and the Strangers. Ghost Trains, that was Hank Snow, the Canadian country singer. And Ghost Train, that was Marty Robbins. And then The Devil's Train, that was Hank Williams. And I neglected to mention when I was talking about Marie Laveau that that song was actually written, just like A Boy Named Sue, Johnny Cash's big hit, by Mr. Shel Silverstein, the renowned poet whose book I loved, and some of you I'm sure loved as well when you were kids, The Giving Tree. And that A Boy Named Sue is in fact in that book, I remember, when I was a kid. And as I said, he wrote Marie Laveau as well. The more you know. In a minute here, we are going to keep the theme going with The Yodeling Ghost by Patsy Montana. But also in the theme of tonight, the Cape Symphony Orchestra presents Alfred Hitchcock's Psycho in concert October 17th and 18th at the Barnstable Performing Arts Center. The complete classic film will be shown on the big screen as music director Alyssa Wang conducts the Cape Symphony Orchestra, performing Bernard Herrmann's iconic score live and synchronized with the film. Performances are Saturday, October 17th at 7:30 p.m. and Sunday, October 18th at 3 p.m. Tickets and more information are available at capesymphony.org. That sounds like a real spooky but fun time. And in the background right now, we are hearing the theme from Rosemary's Baby. This is Duke Pearson.

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Well, there we heard some creepy cowboy songs. We heard the Yodeling Ghost. That was Patsy Montana. Joel Blond's Ghost. That was Wayne Rainey. And then we heard Keep Them Cold Icy Fingers Off of Me. That was the Stanley Brothers. And Blood on the Saddle. That was a classic by Tex Ritter. And in the background right now, we're hearing Devil in the Bayou by Harry Choates. In just a minute here, we are going to hear Mr. Johnny Cash do a spoken word piece for us. We're going to hear The Cremation of Sam McGee, which was written by Robert W. Service in 1907 in his book Songs of a Sourdough. Sourdough in this sense is a resident of the Yukon and referred to their hardy nature. And the book Songs of a Sourdough was roughly based on Robert W. Service's own personal account of his time gold prospecting in the Yukon. And yeah, so it's going to be very spooky poem. And then after that, we are going to hear, we just heard the Stanley Brothers, we are going to hear Ralph Stanley doing his solo take on O Death. So you may not have been genuinely spooked out by the songs we've heard so far, but I think maybe this next set is going to actually send some chills up your spine. So everybody buckle in. Maybe if you call a friend, get company.

There are strange things done in the midnight sun by the men that toil for gold. The Arctic trails have their secret tales that would make your blood run cold. The northern lights have seen queer sights, but the queerest they ever did see was that night on the marge of Lake Lebarge that I cremated Sam McGee. Now Sam McGee was from Tennessee, where the cotton blooms and blows. Why he left his home in the south to roam round the pole, God only knows. He was always cold, but the land of gold seemed to hold him like a spell, though he'd often say in his homely way, I'd sooner live in hell. On a Christmas day we were mushing our way over the Dawson Trail, and you talk of your cold, but through the parka's fold it stabbed like a driven nail. If our eyes we'd close, then the lashes froze, till sometimes we couldn't see. It wasn't much fun, but the only one to whimper was Sam McGee. And that very night, as we lay packed tight in our robes beneath the snow, and the dogs were fed and the stars overhead were dancing heel and toe, he turned to me and, Cap, says he, I'll cash in this trip, I guess. And if I do, I'm asking that you won't refuse my last request. Well, he seemed so low that I couldn't say no. Then he says with a sort of a moan, it's the cursed cold, and it's got right hold till I'm chill clean through to the bone. Yet it ain't being dead, it's my awful dread of the icy grave that pains. So I want you to swear that, foul or fair, you'll cremate my last remains. Well, a pal's last need is a thing to heed, so I swore I would not fail. And we started on at the break of dawn, but God, he looked ghastly pale. And he crouched on the sleigh, and he raved all day of his home in Tennessee. And before nightfall, a corpse was all that was left of Sam McGee. With a corpse half hid that I couldn't get rid, I hurried horror-driven. There wasn't a breath in that land of death, and because of a promise given, it was lashed to the sleigh, and it seemed to say, you may tax your brawn and brains, but you promised true, and it's up to you to cremate my last remains. Now, a promise made is a debt unpaid, and the trail has its own stern code. In the days to come, though my lips were numb, in my heart how I cursed that load. In the long, long night by the lone firelight, while the huskies round in a ring howled out their woes to the homeless snows, oh God, how I loathed that thing. And every day that quiet clay seemed to heavy and heavier grow, and on I went though the dogs were spent and the grub was getting low, and the trail was bad. And I felt half mad, but I swore I'd not give in. And I'd often sing to that hateful thing, and it hearkened with a grin. Till I came to the marge of Lake Lebarge, and a derelict there lay. It was jammed in the ice, but I saw in a thrice it was called the Alice May. And I looked at it, and I thought a bit, and I looked at my frozen chum. Then here, said I, with a sudden cry, is my crematorium. Some planks I tore from the cabin floor, and I lit the boiler fire. Some coal I found that was lying round, and I heaped the fuel higher. Well, the flames just soared, and the furnace roared, such a blaze you never did see, and I burrowed a hole in the glowing coal, and I stuffed in Sam McGee. Then I made a hike, for I didn't like to hear him sizzle so. And the heavens scowled, and the huskies howled, and the wind began to blow. It was icy cold, but the hot sweat rolled down my cheeks, and I don't know why, and the greasy smoke in an inky cloak went streaking down the sky. I do not know how long in the snow I wrestled with grisly fear, but the stars came out, and they danced about before I ventured near. I was sick with dread, but I bravely said, I'll just take a peek inside. I guess he's cooked, and it's time I looked. Then the door I opened wide. And there sat Sam, looking cool and calm in the heart of the furnace roar. And he wore a smile you could see a mile, and he said, please close that door.
It's fine in here, but I greatly fear you'll let in the cold and storm. And since I left Plum Tree down in Tennessee, this is the first time I've been warm. There are strange things done in the midnight sun by the men that toil for gold. The Arctic trails have their secret tales that would make your blood run cold. The northern lights have seen queer sights, but the queerest they ever did see was that night on the marge of Lake LeBarge that I cremated Sam McGee.

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But Gabriel, don't you blow your trumpet till you hear from me. There ain't no grave can hold my body down. Ain't no grave can hold my body down.

Well, I think those were some genuinely spooky tracks there. We bookended you with Johnny Cash. We started off with his spoken word piece, The Cremation of Sam McGee. That was a poem by Robert W. Service. And then we heard Oh Death by Ralph Stanley. That is a traditional Appalachian folk song, which originated around 1916. Many attribute it to Baptist preacher Lloyd Chandler, who claimed he wrote it after a drunken conversion vision. Very spooky. But that version, as I said, that was Ralph Stanley. That was performed for the Coen Brothers film, Oh Brother, Where Art Thou? He won a Grammy for his rendition, which the music producer originally wanted a banjo version a la Doc Boggs style, but Stanley convinced him that the a cappella version would be more chilling, which I think was very smart. And then another, to me, kind of chilling song, Alone and Forsaken by Hank Williams. The Angel of Death, that was The Devil Makes Three. And Go Dig My Grave, that was Gene Ritchie being backed up by the best by the best flat picker that ever lived, Doc Watson. And then we heard Ain't No Grave, again, Johnny Cash. And in the background right now, we're hearing Nightmare by Artie Shaw. We're going to hear a couple promos for some of the other great programs you can hear here on WMR. And then Mr. Buck Owens is going to give us a palate cleanser. We're going to hear some silly, fun songs. He's going to start us off with It's a Monster's Holiday.

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And that last set was all about the cast of characters you might meet on Halloween night. The first one was It's a Monstrous Holiday. That was Buck Owens. And then we heard The Purple People Eater. I couldn't resist. That was Sheb Woolley. Sheb Woolley is very well known, of course, for that song. But where you might not realize you know him from, he played Cletus Summers, the principal of Hickory High School, in the film Hoosiers. He plays Ben Miller, brother of Frank Miller, in the film High Noon, cowboy classic. And Travis Cobb in the outlaw Josie Wales, another cowboy classic. And he also plays Scout Pete Nolan in the television series Rawhide. And if you've ever heard the Wilhelm scream, you definitely have. If you don't know that you have, go look it up. That's Mr. Sheb Woolley too. So we all hear him probably at least once on a daily basis if you consume any kind of media. This right now is the Munsters theme by the Black Knights, and we had a special request from some of our most avid listeners, the Gaspars, and I totally lied and said it was going to be in the next set, but I promise you're going to hear it in this set coming up. We're going to hear all about some cursed people in this set coming up. We're going to hear Johnny Cash, Town Van Zandt, and the Charlie Daniels Band.

swamp way back in Booger Woods. He never did do a lot of harm in the world, but he never did do no good. People didn't think too much of him, they all thought he acted funny. The old man didn't care about people anyway, all he cared about was his money. He'd stuff it all down into mason jars and he'd bury it all around. And on certain nights, if the moon was right, he'd dig it up out of the ground. He'd pour it all out on the floor of his shack and run his fingers through it. Yeah, Lucius Clay was a greedy old

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One night the oldest brother said, y'all meet me in the woolly swamp later, and we'll take old Lucius's money and we'll feed him to the alligators. They found the old man out in the back with a shovel in his hand, 13 rusty mason jars.

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There's a spot in the yard in the back of that shack where the ground is always

Everyone's still awake. You are still listening to The Ride with Rachel. We have about a little under 50 minutes left together. We have the Halloween theme going tonight, and there we just heard songs all about cursed individuals. We heard Ghost Riders in the Sky. That was Johnny Cash, and you all know I couldn't resist playing that one. We heard Voodoo Blues by Hoyt Axton. Our Mother the Mountain by Tom Van Zandt. That one's always creeped me out, so I hope it creeped you guys out too. And then The Legend of Woolly Swamp by the Charlie Daniels Band. You know I couldn't resist. In the background right here, we are hearing Dracula's Theme by The Ghouls, which was a 1960s band made specifically to mix sort of surf music with the Halloween theme. So it was made for this. And coming up, we are going to hear a few songs about people who have gone mad for love. 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We're about to hear Porter Wagoneer with The Rubber Room.

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0: Well, those were some spooky songs about lonely people who have lost their mind. We heard The Rubber Room, that was Porter Wagoner. Nightmare, that was Jack Turner. I Cast a Lonesome Shadow, that was Hank Thompson and his Brazos Valley Boys. And that last one we just heard was What Are Those Things with Big Black Wings, and that was Roger Miller. I love that Roger Miller track, and I love that vocal fry he does on the in that one, which if you're not vocally trained, it's when he's that la to me thing. I love that. So good. And in the background right now, we are hearing Jack the Ripper. This is Link Ray and his Raymen. And this and some of the other tracks that I have heard, well, this is definitely surfer rock, but some of the tracks that we played today maybe could be considered rockabilly. And some more that we're going to hear in the next 35 minutes, maybe. But rockabilly is actually one of the earliest styles of rock and roll music, and it emerged in the American South during the mid-50s, and it actually combines the word rock and hillbilly. It's hillbilly rock. So it definitely finds a place here on the ride. We're going to hear about one of the other great shows you can hear on WMR, and then we're going to hear some Black Magic kind of songs. We're going to hear Black Magic by Jericho Jones. We're going to hear Tommy Collins. We are going to hear Sons of the Pioneers. And before the night is over, we are definitely going to hear something by Mr. John Prine, who we are saying a big happy birthday to today. His birthday was, let's see, October 10th, but I believe it was 1946. Let me look that up just to be sure, so I'm not giving you misinformation. Yes, that's right, October 10th, 1946. And here we are with Black Magic.
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I threw my noose on that old cow's and once more took a ride. He turned around and soon I found his tail where his head should be. So says I, perhaps he's shy or he just don't care.

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With fistic fun and my big six gun, I buy the town from him. For a hoop and a holler and a counterfeit dollar, then I ask for a bill of sale.

Folks, we have about 25 minutes left together here on The Ride with Rachel. We just, we're keeping it rolling. We're doing the Hillbilly Halloween theme this week. And 2 weeks from now, we're going to be on again. As faithful listeners know, we're on the second and fourth Saturday of every month, 9 to midnight. So we're going to do the whole month with the Hillbilly Halloween theme. So if you didn't get enough, tune in then and you're going to get another 3 hours of Hillbilly Halloween. But just there, we heard Black Magic. That was Jericho Jones. And as we said, that was definitely more rockabilly, hillbilly rock. So still counts. And Black Cat, that was Tommy Collins. The Devil's Twist, that was Art Kilmer and the Uptown Four. And then we heard The Devil's Great Grandson by the good old cowboy band Sons of the Pioneers. In the background right here, we're hearing Man of Mystery by Chet Atkins. And in the next set, we are going to hear some funny and silly Halloween songs that I hope everybody loves, including one by Mr. John Prine. Happy birthday to him. He would have been 80 years old today. He was born October 10th, 1946 in Maywood, Illinois. So great. Happy birthday to him. He's one of my favorites of all time. All right, but first, let's hear about one of the other great programs you can enjoy on WOMR, which you should listen to forever and always.

Hey, WOMR Nation. Do you know what happens on the fourth Sunday of every month from 9 to midnight? It's the Pop-Up Jazz Show with me, DJ Mike G. If you enjoy up-tempo contemporary jazz like I do, then I've got the show for you. Each PUJ includes cuts from artists you know, like the Brecker Brothers, Chick Corea, Snarky Puppy, and the Flecktones, and many that are new to you and me. 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Don't be surprised if I slip in some funk, R&B, rock and blues, even gospel. It's all in good fun and great music too. Email your comments and requests to mikeg@womr.org. That's pop-up jazz every fourth Sunday from 9 to midnight, an appropriate slot for cool jazz.

There we heard another couple fun, silly Halloween songs that I couldn't help but include. Trick or Treat by Chuck Berry, Haunted House by Ray Stevens, and that was Daddy's Little Pumpkin by John Prine, which we said earlier, but happy 80th birthday once again to Mr. John Prine, favorite here on the ride, as faithful listeners will know. I hope everybody had a great time here, and I hope everybody tunes in again in 2 weeks to hear the second edition of our Hillbilly Halloween here on The Ride with Rachel. You can always catch me on Facebook as well on The Ride with Rachel on WOMR, if that's your thing. And I hope everybody has a great couple weeks. Stay spooky and keep rocking. And we're going to close it out here with a few songs about the ghost of Hank Williams. How could I resist? We're going to hear Mr. David Allan Coe and Mr. Alan Jackson.

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It ain't like it was in the 50s when I was here. I mean, you got Waylon Jennings and Willie Nelson, Guy Clark and Billy Joe Schaefer, and David Allen Cole. And you even got my son,

thank you everyone for tuning in to this edition of The Ride with Rachel on WOMR. You can catch me here again, same time, same place, 2 weeks. And good Lord willing, and the cricks don't rise, I'll be with you in a minute, Bocephus.

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Good evening, good morning, good night, whatever your case may be. This is Nighthawk Radio, and my name is Robert Johnson. Thank you very, very much for listening. Last week we did the Hot 100 from Billboard, well, as much as we could fit in. This week we're doing the Not Hot 100, not from Billboard, but 69 was a fabulous year for music that didn't make it to the charts for all the obvious reasons, and some unobvious ones. So we're going to be playing really good music tonight, and some really odd music tonight, but you got to go with my taste. You got to, you know, go along with me. All right, what's going on in the world? Well, I would say that despite many, many things going on in the world, the single two most important are a statement made by Stephen Miller on CNN, which then subsequently got removed from the repeats of it, which is where he declared that Trump had plenary authority. Now, what does plenary authority mean? A plenary power or authority is a complete and absolute power to take action on an issue with no limitations. It is derived from the Latin term, it's derived from a Latin term. And other people who declared they had plenary authority were Hitler, Stalin, Mao, Roman emperors, and this is what Stephen Miller is claiming Trump has. Meanwhile, what's her name? Barbie Blondie. Has described Antifa as the equivalent of M13 and drug cartels, and that the United States is going to do to them what they've done to the drug cartels and M13. Well, we don't know if they've done anything to the drug cartels and M13, but we do know that they've been blowing ships up off the coast of Venezuela because they claim they're drug dealers, even though the boats look nothing like drug dealers, and there's absolutely no proof anywhere. But what she's really saying is they're going to blow up American citizens, I guess, or treat American citizens as if they are M13. That's just not right, number one. Number two, I don't really care what side of the political spectrum you're on. I have to assume if you're listening to me, you don't approve of American military shooting at Americans, citizens. You don't approve of American citizens being arbitrarily thrown in jail just because. No King's Day, Saturday, the 18th of October. Find your nearest demonstration, get to it, go to it, let your voice be heard. This is deeply, deeply, deeply important if we want to have any country at all by the time of the next elections. Meanwhile, briefly, in Palestine, life continues the way it has since the Balfour Declaration in 1917, which is to follow the pattern of what happened to the Native Americans in the United States. Treaties broken, people killed. Every time there's a treaty made and then people are killed, more and more land gets swallowed up and taken away from the owners, the original owners. I'm glad no one else is going to die if this actually holds. Well, not going to die, but you know what I mean. But I'm not sure it's going to hold, and B, it's just another excuse for a land grab, which Trump has already made clear. So I'm glad there's a ceasefire. I'm happy if whatever hostages Netanyahu's managed not to kill in his bombing campaigns make it home alive or starve to death. All good. But they're following the path of Native Americans in the United States right now. They're continuing to. In Ukraine, they need our weapons and they need them soon. They have fought an extraordinarily brilliant battle. They are still fighting an extraordinarily brilliant battle, but they are fighting not one of the richest countries in the world, but a country with the biggest armies and a country which doesn't care if its citizens starve, as long as the leader and his buddies have bundles of money and can continue living their lovely lifestyles. They'll send as many people as they need to finally win the war. And
look at that as the future of the United States, potentially, too. Anyway, enough of my bummerness. Let's get to the really good year of 1969, some extraordinary music. I'm going to be playing mainly people, almost exclusively people, who did not make the top 100, despite the fact they're extraordinary musicians, and you're going to recognize most all of these songs if you're of my age or you like the psychedelic period and the soul of the period that went along with it. But there are two exceptions. I don't know, but I'm starting with two of the exceptions. I think you'll recognize them. And we'll take it from there. Thank you for listening. Rant over, and I'm shutting the rants off for most of the rest of the night.

as Jimmy fades out there in the background. So, what did we hear? Well, we ended with a long version of Voodoo Child. I'm sure you've heard that song before. Let's see, this particular one was taken off of Electric Ladyland. I have a feeling it's one of the deluxe versions, but what do I know? Have you ever loved a woman? Darker than Dominoes? Stone Crazy, Buddy Guy, Ahwak, The Arrow Blues, and I told you what the name of the Ukrainian song was. Its title was Ukrainian Blues, Asters. Alrighty then. So you're listening to WMR 92.1 FM in Provincetown and WFMR 91.3 FM in Orleans. My name is Robert Johnson. This is Nighthawk Radio. Robert at WMR.org is the way to get a hold of me. And let's us get back into the blues right now. We're going to Champion Jack Dupree with Junker's Blues, then Luther Allison with Bad News Is Coming, and Elmore James with Dust My Blues. We may go further than that, but I think that's as far as we're going to get before the break. Anyhow, let's get to it.

You women want a witness? Oh, tell it, sisters. Tell it, sisters, as only you know how. You men want a witness? Oh, tell it, brothers. Tell it, because you sure know what I'm talking about. You little kids, you want a witness? You want to talk about that mean old devil mama of yours? I said to kids, you mama, stay out of this. You've done enough to them kids already. Come on, kids, witness. You're safe with your friend Dolly. It's the only time in my life I ever think about wishing I'd have been a man. But you know, that only means one thing. If I'd have been a man, I'd be somewhere right this very minute with some old cranky, nagging, ragging, hateful woman with those

And that, of course, was Dolly Parton with the PMS Blues. Bet you didn't know that about Dolly. Before that, we had Dust My Broom by Elmore James. Bad News Is Coming, Luther Allison. Junkers Blues by Champion Jack Dupree. Voodoo Child. I think I've said this before, but I'll do that again. Jimi Hendrix, Have You Ever Loved a Woman? Dark and the Dominoes, Stone Crazy by Buddy Guy. All right. So it is, like October 11th. I'm in Sicily, actually, as I'm sending you this show. I'm having a great time, I'm sure. Anyhow, it's a blues show tonight. It's Nighthawk Radio. My name's Robert Johnson. You can reach me at robert@wmr.org. 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Okay, we have another hour of blues coming up. And we're going to open with Guitar Slim, then B.B. King, Albert Collins, Cream, and Muddy Waters. Where we go after that, I'm not sure.

So two jazz guys and a blues guy got together to form a band. And I gotta say, damn, they did a good job of that, didn't they? Anyhow, that was Cream doing Spoonful. I'm sure you've heard many versions of it. That was live at the Forum, Los Angeles. Before that, we had the T-Bone Shuffle by Albert Collins. The Things I Used to Do by Guitar Slim and Why I Sing the Blues. B.B. King, we kicked that set off with... Dolly didn't do blues very often, but I think PMS Blues is one of the most extraordinary songs I've ever heard. And I think you probably agree with me when you think about it. Anyhow, we're going into our last 25 minutes of the show. What we got coming up? We got Little Walter, Muddy Waters, Little Walter, John Lee Hooker with Canned Heat, Gary Clark Jr., Arthur Big Boy Crudup, Tedeschi Trucks Band, Rory Block, and I don't know if we'll get any further than that. Let's see what happens, okay? Let's go.

0: Gotta get out of here. This is Deshi Drucks Band listening underneath me. And you are listening to Nighthawk Radio. My name is Robert Johnson. 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

Welcome aboard, my friends. You are tuned to Modern Jet Set. Thank you for flying the fancy skies. My name is Iris Berkeley. I am your pilot and your flight attendant for flight number 318 of the soundtrack to your utterly fabulous Secret Agent Oh So Funky Life. And this flight we took off accompanied by some Occitan krautrock from a French four-piece called Brahma. It's a new single called Le Rave, which means, well, the rave. We're going to rave on this plane. We've also got Echoes of Zoo in the background right now. They're out of Belgium, a quartet with a single inspired by the ways animals coordinate as swarms, herds, and flocks. The record's called Collective Intelligence, and this song is Higher Levels. We are going to be hitting some higher levels. We're going to be hitting that cruising altitude in a matter of moments. But if in the meantime you need to page any of our in-flight crew, just hit that button above your head with a picture of a party hat on it, and someone will be around to help you out shortly. You can also email the flight deck anytime at all, day or night, at mail@modernjetset.com. Looking at the flight plan, and I think you should probably leave those passports out, we are going all over this great earth. So stick around. It's Modern Jet Set.

Thank you for flying with Modern Jet Set. I am Iris Berkeley. We're about a third of the way through this hour-long flight, and that last set started off with Adrian Young. The Jazz's Dead Label lead is asking himself what a Ghanaian producer would have made in 1976 if he was making an American disco record. And that's what we heard. 2025's Afro Disco Makossa, the song was number one. After that, Pigeon, they're out of Margate in the UK, loving this album from 2026 on Memphis Industries called Out of National. We heard Future Country. And New Constellations after that. Debut record from the Portland duo of Harley Case and Josh Smith. It's called Hot Blooded. From the record, it comes in waves. Nkono Tellis is in the background right now with a song called Love Got a Hold of Me on Love Vibration. That's a Soundwave Records compilation of the Cameroonian-born, Nigerian-based super producer's solo work. And we'll keep these vibes going for as long as we possibly can. If you have any ideas, you need any thoughts, you got any feedback, it's mail@modernjetset.com. But just tilt that seat back and relax. We're all hanging out together.

Bill Nelson from 1984 to bring us to the first half of today's Modern Jet Set Flight. We just heard a special 7-inch version of Acceleration from the Bebop Deluxe frontman. Before that, Josh DaCosta from 2026's debut New Wave Graveyard, we heard Slip By. And one more retro track from Monument's Italian synth-pop duo, we heard Oblivious. So we are halfway through today's Modern Jet Set Flight. We're getting soulful in the second half, so just relax. We got you covered. And as always, thank you for flying the fancy skies.

It's Modern Jet Set. I hope you're enjoying this little hour-long sky party, and we had a bunch of soulful vibes in that last set. Started it off with Don't Let Me Down, and it's a brave move to do a Beatles cover, but Lee Fields does it well, teaming up with his longtime keyboardist Toby Pasner of the Olympians on a single from 2026. After that, the Womack sisters, the granddaughters of Sam Cooke, the daughters of Cecil and Linda Womack. They've got an amazing pedigree, and it's an amazing self-titled album. We heard You Went Away Too Long. After that, Abibio Sound Machine. New single from Abibio Sound Machine. It's a B-side called Love, ahead of a record that's going to be produced by Max Grinhard. So looking forward to that one. And Karate Boogaloo in the background with Wet Day Timetable. That is an instrumental soul quartet out of Melbourne, part of the College of Knowledge Collective. So if you find yourself in need of some more Jet Set Lovin' during the rest of your week, you are in luck. You can find an instant replay of this most recent flight on modernjetset.com, plus archives and goodies for you frequent flyers. 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We'll take things in a slightly different direction as we truck on over to our final destination here on this plane. It's Modern Jet Set.

And friends, we are beginning our final descent here on Modern Jet Set. We got Mirror Gazer in the background with Tim K's remix of Loaded Desire. Before that, Grace Cummings, Australian singer-songwriter and stage actor with I'm Not Crazy from Blood Horse. Heard from Ebb, that's Ebb with three B's, and Come Alive from 2026's debut Shallow Hits, and Will Epstein with a song called Dishwasher off a record called Yeah Mostly, 11 songs. They're all dealing with pretty mundane topics, but I guess we can all relate. I'm Iris Berkeley. I want to sincerely thank you for joining me on today's Flight of Fancy. Until next week, may your champagne flute overflow, and we'll meet right back here next time for another extra fancy flight. If you're anything you left today, don't forget, you can get all this information over at modernjetset.com, including a full show archive. But until we meet again, stay safe, stay sane, stay sassy, and most importantly, stay sexy, my friends.

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3: 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And welcome to this week's edition of FM Odyssey. This is Fred Migliori. How are you today? I hope you're doing well. I hope you're staying well. I've been fighting off this cold for the last couple of weeks. I think I'm on the rebound now. We'll see. The name of this program is called Almost Instrumental, and it's exactly what it is. We called it Almost Instrumental so that it would give us the leeway to cheat if we wanted to, kind of go outside the rules that we've set for what this show means today. So I thought that was perfect. So we're going to start off with a song that's almost an instrumental. It's not quite. I mean, you could argue that it is, but we'll let you be the judge of it. It's from David Crosby's very first solo album released in 1971 called If Only I Could Remember My Name. And the song is called Song With No Words, Leaves With No Trees. And what's very interesting about this solo album that he released in 71 is that it gained a new recognition in 2010 when it was listed second. You ready for this? It was listed second on the Vatican's top 10 pop albums of all time, as published in the official newspaper of the Holy See. I could hear David Crosby saying holy something else when he heard this news. But nonetheless, a great record. Joni Mitchell's on this, and you know, the usual cast of characters, even David's brother Ethan Crosby's on here. Graham Nash is on here. Paul Kantner is on here. I mean, the list of people that comprise this record is just absolutely amazing. Who else? Jack Cassidy, who was becoming part of Hot Tuna. Jerry Garcia is on this record. Mickey Hart as well. Phil Lesh, looks like most of the Grateful Dead is on this record. We mentioned Joni. Grace Slick from the Jefferson Airplane is on here. Neil Young actually plays on this record as well. So an all-star lineup to start our all-star program of Almost Instrumentals. This is Fred Migliori, and our journey is about to begin on FM Odyssey.

while you're walking in the shore to wonder. The more you learn, the less you know. 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Ask a bird as she flies by just where she's at, and she says where the wind blows. 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

0: For those of you who came late and might have missed the 19 signs we have up, this is Super Session with some alterations. For those alterations, we'll let Al Cooper explain them. This is Al Cooper.
1: Thank you. I flew out here last Thursday, and we all met the next day at Michael's house, and Michael informed me that, as usual, when he's working, he doesn't sleep. He's a sort of an insomniac, if you can dig that. And up till last night, since that Thursday, he had not, in fact, slept. And I was staring in awe each time as he came up on stage. And last night he was playing, you know, like that. All the right notes were coming out, and it was beautiful. And today he just couldn't hack it, so he's in the hospital, and he should be all right, I'm sure. We're going to start off as a trio and then bring a few people that you know of. And we got the truck outside recording, and it's a lot like the other Super Session, which more or less the same thing happened, and Steve Stills joined us. But we have some other people, and I'm sure it'll make a good record and an interesting time for you. This is a song written by Jack Bruce that also you don't hear too much of.

Now, there's a song for you that you probably are not familiar at all with the personnel that sang that. That was Elvin Bishop and Carlos Santana and Al Kooper, the founder of Blood, Sweat, and Tears, on an album that Al Kooper and Mike Bloomfield did together. Even though, as you heard Al mention at the very beginning of the song, he couldn't make it to that particular performance. But it's from an album called The Live Adventures of Al Kooper and Mike Bloomfield. It was recorded in September of 1968 at the Fillmore West, and the song Sonny Boy Williamson. Before that, The Wind from Circus Maximus, released in 1967. That was actually the very first band that Jerry Jeff Walker was part of. And The Pink Dolphin before that, from Tim Timmermans. And it's from an album called Life As We Know It. And we started out our almost instrumental show with Song With No Words, Leaves With No Trees from David Crosby's 1971 album, If Only I Could Remember My Name. Well, we're going to take a break, and when we come back, we're going to play some more great music that is almost instrumental. And we've got Jerry Garcia lined up next, along with Brian Auger and some other really tasty treats. If you like

0: That was Ava's Eyes from Richie Sambora and Don Was, and that was from a compilation that was done on the Windham Hill record label called Sounds of Wood and Steel Volume 2. The downside to that record is out of print. It's no longer available. I'm sure you could find it somewhere, but that's kind of the way it goes. Before that, John Barry with the theme from the motion picture Midnight Cowboy. That was the only film ever to win an Academy Award with an X rating, when they had that as a designation, which they no longer have. And Bumpin' on Sunset before that, Brian Auger and his Oblivion Express from the album Straight Ahead. And Welcome to the Basement from Jerry Garcia and Merle Saunders from the album called Heavy Turbulence that they did together way back in 1973. Well, we're doing our almost instrumental show today, and that kind of gives us the ability to cheat if we decide to, by playing something that sounds like it should be an instrumental but perhaps has some vocals in it. So that's our little escape hatch. And you got to have those disclaimers. We're going to take a break here because it is the top of the hour. And if you would like to email me with your comments or requests, you can go to my website, which is very simple. It's fmodyssey.com.
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2: There's a bit of chicka-chicka in this one, actually. You'll be all right. This one's called Room to Move. One, two, three.

0: Thank you so much.
1: Come on, babe.

And that was from their album called Live at the Wiltern. Just an amazing band. And of course, James Raymond, the R in CPR, is actually David Crosby's son. And I remember David telling me that they thought it was a great name for the band. And he said, based on everything that I've gone through in my life, CPR just seemed to fit. Before that, Count Basie from Basie's Big Band from 1975 and Fat Burner. And Room to Move from John Mayall from the album Turning Point. That was recorded live at the Fillmore East in 1969. And John Mark and Johnny Allman were part of the Blues Breakers at that point and would go on to form their own band called the Mark Allman Band shortly after that. We're going to take a very short break here. If you'd like to email me with your comments or requests, you can go to my website, which is fmodyssey.com.

Our almost instrumental show continues with William Aura with the song Coral Blue from his album Half Moon Bay. And before he signed with Higher Octave in the 80s, he composed music for the healing arts based on research into psychoacoustic audio production, which simply means how humans perceive various sounds. How cool is that? And you can kind of get that feel in this song as our journey continues on FM Odyssey.

Our almost instrumental show continues with George Harrison from the album All Things Must Pass, which was a 3-album set. And the third album was just, a lot of it was just jams that they had decided to throw on this record. Some stuff didn't have a lot of structure, as you're about to hear right now. And what makes me laugh every time I hear this song is at the very, very beginning, all right? Listen for this. Well, it's pretty obvious that they were probably in an altered state and whoever was doing the recording forgot to turn the recorder on, the record button, until the song was playing and all of a sudden realized, oh my God, I forgot to record this because I'm in an altered state. And it just sounds funny. So take a listen to it as our almost instrumental show continues on FM Odyssey.

0: That is George Harrison from the All Things Must Pass album. That album is 6 times platinum and by all means is the most popular post-Beatles solo album that any of them ever did. And before that, we heard Edith and the Kingpin from Herbie Hancock's album, The Joni Letters, a whole record as a tribute to Joni Mitchell with various different artists sitting in with him. And on that particular one, the person doing the vocals was Tina Turner. And we started out that set with Coral Blue from William Aura from his album Half Moon Bay. We're going to take a break here and we'll be back with our almost all instrumental show. If you'd like to email me with your comments or requests, you can go to my website, fmodyssey.com.
1: 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Thus begins a mysterious journey taking Ed Allen to the House of Usher, where he confronts its temptations and terrible secrets, questioning everything he's ever known to be true. 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
0: And welcome back to our almost instrumental show. And as we continue along, this one is from Arlen Roth, who got together with Levon Helm a couple of years ago to make this record called Tooling Around Woodstock. And this is a great instrumental version of the song Ballad of a Thin Man, originally done by Bob Dylan. This is Fred Migliori, and you're listening to FM Odyssey.

away before his life. His play was soft and cunning.

Begin the Beguine, a remastered version of the Artie Shaw song that was recorded way back in 1938 and was a huge hit for him. And what's so funny, once again, we get to that place of sometimes things sound like they were rocket science, but they were just so serendipitous. And this was actually the B-side of the single released in 1938. They just slapped that song on that side because Indian Love Call was the one that they thought was going to be the big hit on side A of the single. And lo and behold, nobody remembers that one, but we sure remember Begin the Beguine. Before that, Singing Winds, Crying Beasts, Black Magic Woman from Abraxas, Santana's second album, and Ballad of a Man from the Mark Allman Band from their second album as well. And Ballad of a Thin Man, the Bob Dylan song, is done by Arlen Roth and Levon Helm from Arlen's album Tooling Around Woodstock. We're going to continue with our almost instrumental show after this very short break. If you'd like to email me with your comments or requests, you can go to my website, fmodyssey.com.

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Back in 1973, or actually it was probably earlier than that, probably 71. Let's go with 1971. Legendary drummer Billy Cobham got together with legendary guitarist John McLaughlin, and they formed this band called the Mahavishnu Orchestra. And I want to play a song from an album they released in 1973 called Birds of Fire. In fact, it's the title track. And then after that, I'm going to play a song from a solo album from Billy Cobham that was released the same year. It's about time that we went back and revisited this, because this was just priceless. Our journey continues on FM Odyssey with the Mahavishnu Orchestra.

the instrumental backing track to Eleanor Rigby, as composed, scored, and orchestrated by the brilliant Sir George Martin from the Beatles. And before that, we listened to Who Is That Lady, Part 1 and 2 from the Isley Brothers album 3 Plus 3, released in 1973. And just as a side note, that was recorded at the record plant at the same time that Stevie Wonder was recording the album Inner Visions. Boy, that sure connects the dots, doesn't it? Before that, we heard Billy Cobham from his solo album Crosswinds and the song Heather. And Birds of Fire from the Mahavishnu Orchestra, that was the title track of their album, and that concludes our almost all-instrumental show today. I hope it put a smile on your face that will carry you until we meet next week on FM Odyssey.

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I'd like to graciously thank Paul Porzio in D.C., Marshall Wright in Florida, Steve Matteo and Al Basio in New York, and a special thank you to my late friend and mentor, Pete Fornatel, for inspiring me to do this show. FM Odyssey is produced from New York and Florida by Fred Migliori. 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Until next week, pay attention to the poets. You need them, and you know it.

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1: There goes Fred. Thank you, Fred, for another great show. All right, everyone, welcome. It is 6 o'clock, and you are listening to WOMR 92.1 FM Provincetown and WFMR 91.3 FM Orleans. 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Namaste.

0: We just heard two, a son and a father and son combination of songs from the eminent Lal Gudi Jayaram. We began with from his album Violin Soul, Ninuvina, Sukkamugana, Neeraja Nayana on violin, and then from his son, who just gave a concert in Boston in the Mitas series at MIT, we heard from Lal Gudi G.J.R. Krishnan, and he gave us Sudamayi Amritavarashini Rupakam from his album Deva. Wow. Anyway, I hope you enjoyed it. It was Carnatic music, Southern, Indian, classical, traditional music. And we started off with the Gayatri Mantra from Deva Premal from her first album. And good morning. It is lightening up there. I think we're due for some rain in the evening. I'm not sure, in Provincetown, but I don't know how the weather is where you are. You may be listening from far away. Do I have announcements? I certainly do. Let's begin with some thanks for some really marvelous people who make this show happen. I want to thank Alexandra Shashavadze, Mama Squingili, Stephanie Helm, Naomi and Fred, Mary Ann and Bob Schaufus, David from Nantucket, Gretchen Romney Tanzer, Tina Ryman, Tony G, Bob and Sally Rhoda, my mom, Saroja Ganesan, Genevieve Martin, Jack Connolly, Greg Sobchak in memory of his brother Michael, Rick Savage, Roberta Jackson and Ray Cullen, Deborah Kay, Barbara Eastman, Donnie Moore, Tony Squingili, Captain Ken, Martin and Barbara, Paul and Joe, Deborah Stewart, and Mark Berry. Thank you so much for supporting Namaste by being a sustaining member. 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All right. 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The event is free and open to the community. More information, including registration details, is available online at altsfamilysupport.org or we're calling 508-896-5170. Until there's a cure, there's community. All right. And then a couple of announcements that I would like to let you know about.
1: Mark your calendar for a very special evening on Wednesday, October 14th, as Secret Planet Cape Cod presents a candlelit concert to benefit WOMR, featuring the unique guitar stylings of South Africa's Derek Gripper. Derek is celebrated for translating the deeply layered music of the West African kora onto solo classical guitar, creating a sound that feels both ancient and entirely new. The performance takes place in the acoustically rich Chapel in the Pines in East Ham, and all proceeds benefit WOMR. Tickets are on sale now at secretplanetcapecod.org. Derek Gripper, live by candlelight, Wednesday, October 14th at the Chapel in the Pines in East Ham, in a benefit for WOMR.
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0: All right, that will happen on Tuesday following Brand New Day. Lost my train of thought there. All right, let's get back to some music. A little different take.

That ended a little sooner than I anticipated, but there we are. That was, of course, Rodrigo y Gabriela with Hanuman from their album 1111. And then before that, live from Japan, we had their version of Take Five. A couple of announcements before we begin the next hour. I want to let you know that thanks to the magic of technology, you don't need a radio to listen to the radio. 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And there's a gorgeous sunrise right now happening. The sun just came out, so my eyes, I went to look out the window and my eyes are a little dazzled. Probably the wrong thing to do, but it's very pretty. One more announcement. Let's see. 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All right, let's see if I can play something for you. That's just a little bit of music. I'm going to play more of her later, but let's listen to. Actually, yes, let's listen to this. Nadia Sirota.

0: And there you have it. That was Nadia Sirota with Etude Number 3. Etude 3 from her album Nadia Sirota Baroque. And we'll hear another cut from that album in just a bit. It's a few minutes past 7 o'clock, and you are listening to WOMR 92.1 FM Provincetown and WFMR 91.3 FM Orleans. 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My name is Indira, and I'm very happy to be here with you this morning. Gosh, here we are, October already. And let's see. I have nothing to say. No, actually, it's time for Stardate. There's been a lot of things going on in the skies, so let's see what our friend has to tell us about what's going on tonight. And we'll take a minute to get there, but we'll get there.
1: Stardate October 11th. The stars in a binary system can be quite intimate. One star can pull gas off the surface of its companion, for example. And in extreme cases, the stars can merge to form a single star. Both types of interactions can make the stars look a lot younger than they really are. Many examples of this are found in Messier 10. It's a globular cluster, hundreds of thousands of stars all packed into a ball a few dozen light years across. The cluster includes an especially large number of blue stragglers, stars that look a lot younger and bluer than the cluster should contain. M10 itself is billions of years older than the Sun. It probably was born with many hot blue stars. But such stars burn out quickly, so there's no way that any of the cluster's original blue stars could still be around. Instead, the blue stragglers probably were rejuvenated. Some appear to have stolen gas from a companion. The extra material revs up the nuclear reactions in the recipient, making it look much younger. Other blue stragglers may be the results of mergers. The stars spiral together. That would increase the rate of nuclear reactions as well, turning two old stars into what looks like a brand new one. Messier 10 is in Ophiuchus, the Serpent Bearer. The cluster is in the southwest as night falls, to the upper right of the teapot of Sagittarius. Through binoculars, the cluster looks like a hazy smudge of light. And we have more skywatching tips and much more about the cosmos in Stardate magazine. Details at stardate.org. For the McDonald Observatory, I'm Billy Henry.
0: And thank you, Billy Henry. All right. Let's see. I want to let you know that donating your vehicle to the WOMR Vehicle Donation Program helps fuel the diverse programming you love on Outermost Community Radio. 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Any vehicle, any condition qualifies for free towing from anywhere in the U.S. Plus, you may be eligible for a nice tax deduction. 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All right. And let's see. What is next? Oh, let's see. Town Crier. So many things are happening. Let's see if I can find things that are timely closer to us right now. Oh, Oyster Fest is happening. And there will be a reading. What started as a whimsical visit to an oyster farm has become a life-changing journey across North America's hidden shellfish world. As Virginia Schaefer traverses saltwater marshes and sticky mudflats, from bustling seafood parties to clamorous chucking competitions, readers take on an immersive dive into the gritty and passionate community of people who live and breathe oysters. And this is a book called Oyster Society, and you can actually listen to her read on Saturday, October 17th, next Saturday at 1 p.m. at the Wellfleet Public Library, and it is free. So one more thing to do during Oyster Fest next weekend, and let us see what else is happening. First Encounter Music Concert Series presents Bertrand Lawrence, Saturday, October 17th. Doors open at 7 p.m. The show is at 7. And special guests Susie Lee on accordion, Mark Chevener on clarinet. All right. And then let's see if I can do just one more. Here we go. Here's something. October 19th at the Gifford House, ecstatic dancing facilitator Patricia Van Jehusian of Provincetown will team up with Outer Cape dance band Woof Woof Meow for the band's first ever Provincetown appearance. Is that right? Ecstatic dancing is a fun way for folks of all ages and body types, especially those not usually comfortable dancing, italics, to get moving to the music by focusing inward on their own physical impulses rather than outward on other participants. Normally done to a playlist, it's a rare opportunity now to dance to a great local band. Ecstatic dancing to live music improvised in the moment by Woof Woof Meow is happening at 6:30 Monday, October 19th, The Wild at Gifford House, 9 Carver Street, Provincetown. Reserve your space at www.gifford.house. Huh? Okay. Okay. There you go. All right. I want to let you know that... Oh, gosh. Nothing. I don't want to let you know anything. Let's listen to more. Nadia Serrata. She's a Juilliard graduate, and this is from her album, Baroque.

The magnificent song, The Trees of Greenwood by Carolyn Shaw from her album, Or the Whale. And before that, we had a challenging song. It wasn't that challenging to listen to. Tristan Dacuna by Nadia Sarota. You know, it is the first night of Navaratri, the nine-day, nine-night festival, celebrating Shakti, or the goddess, coming into power for various reasons. And it's a time when in Indian households, Hindu households, women visit each other, bringing gifts of chickpea salads and visiting the doll festival, sort of arranged the doll display in each house. And it's great fun. It's a wonderful time. And we will listen to, I haven't listened to this version, but Aigri Nandini will listen to this one by Sitar Dust.

From the very cool album Pripyat from Marina Herlop from Spain, we had two songs. No, we had actually, yeah, two songs and then one from another album of hers. We had Abans Abans, we just heard. The very delightful Shaolin Mantis, which featured Karnatic rhythms in there. And then from her album, Jaja, we had Flor de los Precipicios. And we started off with, actually we had Ryushi Sakamoto before that with FF. And then from Hazim Shaheen, we had Zucker. And we started off with a version of Aigiri Nandini from a Belgian Indian group called Sitar Dust, and that featured the vocals of, I think, a woman named Raphael Martel, I believe. All right, a couple of announcements while I have your ear. 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

0: That's when BTS goes a little John Cage. That was 1 minute and 38 seconds of Adele in a track called Number 29, which wasn't available in all the albums of Arirang. But before that, we heard 2.0. It is 8 o'clock, and you are listening to WOMR 92.1 FM Provincetown and WFMR 91.3 FM Orleans, streaming worldwide at WOMR.org. My name's Indira, and I am here for another hour, and then we've got the Jaminator. But, you know, speaking of the Jaminator, why don't I let him tell you all about his show, which is coming up.
1: 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Do I, do I, do I, do I, do I, do I, do I, do I, do I.
2: 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DJ Johnny Jam here. I am the Jaminator and host of WOMR's Cape Cod Big Band, the Cape's only big band show. 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Solid, Ted. Enough said.
0: You heard it from the man himself. So stay tuned for Cape Cod Big Band, which starts at 9 o'clock this morning. 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
0: And thank you, Amy Goodman. 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All right, that takes care of some of the morning's announcements. Since we heard BTS, let us go to Sodo Band.

I was on a loop there. But anyway, I was, I don't know, I was just talking to the Jaminator. We had Tusk, which was totally inspired by listening to Book by Sodo Band. And we heard like four tracks from Sodo Band from their album Breakthrough, which I just love. We heard The Bird, Fed Up, and Nil Riri. And I was going to play another track by Fleetwood Mac. Let's see if I can do it. Perhaps. It's a long intro.

brand new from an album out of from a band out of Rochester called Black Door 74, and then we just heard a track called

0: Hello, Justine here to tell you about my radio show, Red Right Return. It happens every Monday morning from 6 to 9 a.m. I play a wide range of music from psychedelic folk to emerging Icelandic pop. You'll hear some of the classics I grew up with, along with some of the classics you grew up with, and some of the soon-to-be classics that your self-absorbed millennial neighbor used as a backdrop for his Snapchat feed of bookstore cats. Yeah, bookstores are still a thing. So tune in, here on WOMR, Mondays from 6 a.m. to 9 a.m.
1: 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All right, excuse me. 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All right, and a shout out to Tony G, who called in to testify this morning. That was very nice. Thank you so much. All right, let's continue on with some music. This is Varijashri Venugopal. We'll listen to a couple of tunes from her.

0: That was that. Oops. Yes, that was. That was on sitar, Purabayan Chatterjee, and the vocalist, of course, was Shankar Mahadevan. And the song was Shanmukha Priya from the album Unbounded, Abad. And then we had three tunes from an album called Vari from Vari Jayashree Venugopal. We had Dream Chasing the Horizon, and then a live version of Ni, and she is a singer and flautist. Let's see, that is it for me. I am done, and we're getting ready for the Jaminator, who will be here with us at the top of the hour. See you next week. Bye, everyone.
1: Tonight I'm all alone in my room. I'll go insane if you won't sleep with me. I'll still be.
0: That wasn't the song I meant to play. Where is my song? Here we go. I will do it again.
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2: The Duke and Ella. So let's have a wonderful

Thanks very much for such a warm welcome. You're very beautiful, very sweet, very gracious, very generous, and all the kids in the band want you to know that we do love you madly.

0: All right, all you cats and kittens, welcome to the Cape Cod Big Band Show. I am the Jaminator, DJ Johnny Jam, and I'm here for 3 big hours of smoking hot swing, big band, you name it, we're going to be playing it. As long as it swings, we play that thing. Got a whole sort of collection of little deep dives with various artists. We'll see. This is another one of those situations where I have 10 pounds of music in a 5-pound bag, so I don't know if we'll get to it all, but we'll see. Let's get right back to it. I haven't been in now for a month? Because I missed the show 2 weeks ago due to the big storm. So I'm a little nervous here getting back into it. So let's hear Big J McNeely talking about being nervous.
1: Roger! Drop torpedo, blimp!

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Okay, if that doesn't get you cooking, some jump blues, I don't know what will. Here we are on, hopefully it'll be a great day, but it was a great day yesterday, and I got you covered here for the next three big hours of Smokin' Hot Swing here on WOMR. And I know what we'll do. How about this? A little Billy Eckstine.

0: Well, what have we been listening to? Let's see. Well, of course, as I said, we started with Jay McNeely, Nervous Man Nervous, the Palomino Hop afterwards, a live version. A man can really honk the old sax, as they say. Actually, the name of that album is Honkin' and Jivin'. So, what can you say? Truth in Packaging. Then we got some Billy Eckstine. Mr. B's Blues. Looks like he got a note there from his lady, didn't work out. And as we all do, Taking a Chance on Love. Another one with Mr. Eckstine. And then we cut over Charlie Christian with Benny Goodman. Solo Flight, Smokin' Guitar, and then Shady Lady, Peggy Lee. Shady Lady Bird, actually, to be specific. I'm not sure if I fully absorb the meaning of the lyrics, but we could look that up later. Anyway, let's do a couple of announcements. 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All right. A little Django here behind us. Okay, let's get cooking here. As I said, I have a couple of deep dives here to do today, and I think we'll start off with some Kay Kaiser. I haven't played much Kay Kaiser. Not that I haven't, I don't like it, or it's difficult to get into. It's not. It's just that he has such a broad selection of material and almost different personas. So he is the College of Musical Knowledge. If you've ever seen a band leader in a cap and gown, he has a musical question show. He did a ton of things for the war effort, USO kinds of performances for the troops, both radio and in person, and is a swing band. So let's pick a few Kay Kaiser tunes. One thing you'll notice, and I don't quite understand why this gets noted all the time, but he's apparently credited with musical introductions. So a couple of the songs that you'll hear, somebody sings the title, and then Kay Kaiser will do a chorus, and then Kay Kaiser will introduce who the singer is, and then they sing. And it was in several books, they made a big deal that this was some innovation. It makes for sense, particularly with radio broadcasts, but oh well. You can judge for yourself. Let's give it some juice and cut it loose. And here we go.
1: The high helping of Hollywood hullabaloo, $95 in prizes, and the mighty, flighty old blighter himself, Kay Kaiser.
2: Evening, folks.
3: Hi-yo. Well, class night comes to town and scholars come to class, all ready to take those exam hurdles with fun and fame along the way and high finance at the finish.
4: Pardon me, Professor, but before class, one of the students asked me if it would be all right to give you an apple.
3: An apple? Why, certainly, Dean Heaston. Let the little fella come forward.
5: Here it is, teacher, but you'll have to bob for it.
3: Well... A fine way to start class, children. But while we mop up around here, what say to a bit of required bobbing? Do the big apple and yes dance.

0: And even the old professor is asking,
1: what's the reason little birds invest in a nest, do you know? Does anybody know the answer?
0: Oh, Ginny, the answer is love. Why does Cupid aim his little dart right at your heart, do you know?
1: Oh, everybody knows that one, Harry.
0: What is it?

0: What's the reason little cars break down out of town? Do you know? Does anybody know the answer? Student!
1: The answer is love.
0: What's the reason the old granny looks just like baby Snooks? Do you know? Does anybody know the answer?
2: Student!
1: The answer is love.
2: Husband and his wife at the start of married life are as happy as pigs in clover. But when a month or two elapse, why do they have scraps?

I don't know how he does it, but he does it. I don't know how he does it, but he does it. The fuddy-duddy watchmaker at the jewelry store. And I don't know where he shook it, but he shook it. I don't know where he shook it, but he shook it. I don't know where he shook it, but he shook it. He's got it on the beam steadier than ever before. Look at the old man go. He's 103, and that's no lie. Look at the old man go. When he raises that glass up to his eye, well, I don't know how he does it, but he does it. I don't know how he does it, but he does it. I don't know how he does it, but he does it. The fuddy-duddy watchmaker at the jewelry store. The fuddy-duddy watchmaker at the jewelry store.

0: Okay, fight it out, Sally Mason and Ishka Bibble. 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
1: Hey, wait a minute. 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
0: Sure.
1: Well, then why doesn't Sully woo her and y'all have a double wedding?
2: Okay by me.
0: Let's go.

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Kay Kaiser and his troop. One other guy to tell you about is Ishkabibble. I think he played trumpet. He looks a little like Mo Howard, same kind of bowl haircut for you Three Stooges fans. And I believe he's from Lynn, if I'm not mistaken. And there was a lot of comedy, and maybe that's why sometimes people don't keep him take him seriously. But Kay Kaiser is a great band, and did amazing work, just amazing work during the war. All right, let's get back to it. Got a couple of announcements here. 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And a particular thank you to our sustaining members. 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Bernstein, Nancy Golden and Al Davis, Fran Sullivan and David Bedu, Gillian McKenzie, David and Nancy Wilbur, Mark Berry, David Sylvia, Justin Polich, Kathy Whitelaw in memory of Rodney Whitelaw, Kent and Laura Dickey, Sarah Fisher, Pamela Avila Smith in memory of Captain Richard Smith, Neil and Lynn Miller, Linda and Bill Novak, and Tina Ogg. 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All right. So you're listening to Cape Cod Big Band. I am DJ Johnny Jam, the Jaminator, and we will be jaminating until high noon, after which, little Opera Betty, and then Target Ship Radio with Braintree Jim. So we got you covered today. No reason to change that dial. Just dig the tunes, all you cats and kittens out in Radioland. All right. Well, let's do this one. I like seeing big bands in films. And occasionally in the film, there will be I guess you'd call it a novelty act. And this one is interesting. It's the Ross Sisters. Now, they aren't a singing group so much as they are dancers, acrobatic, contortionist. I don't know exactly what you'd call their routine, but it ends up when the three sisters grab each other's hands and feet and make a wheel and roll off stage. It's hard to describe, but this will be the music that that does it. And let's see if I can find the thing. You'd think my smooth delivery here would allow me to buy time to find it. come on. Here we go.
The song is called Solid Potato Salad. What can you say? Here you go.

0: Well, I hope you could imagine the human wheel going off stage during the instrumental part there. At any rate, you are listening to WOMR 92.1 FM in Provincetown and WFMR 91.3 FM Orleans. And of course, we are streaming worldwide on the interwebs at WOMR.org. You are listening to Cape Cod Big Band. I am DJ Johnny Jam, the Jaminator, and we will be jaminating for 2 more hours of smoking hot swing music. So let's get to it. I should probably tell you what you heard before in our big extravaganza of Kay Kaiser. So started off with, of course, the introduction, and then Hallelujah, The Answer Is Love, then Yes Indeed, The Fuddy-Duddy Watchmaker. I'm not sure what that was about, but there you go. Then maybe a threat from Mrs. Jaminator, I'm not sure. So You Left Me for the Leader of a Swing Band. So there you go on that one. Then The Merry Old Land of Oz, from straight from The Wizard of Oz. And of course, that was from like 39. That's when the thing was new. So they picked up a new song. For the war effort, they did Victory Polka. And then finally, On a Slow Boat to China, which is much better than a slow drive to Falmouth or something, or over the bridge. All right, and then, of course, Solid Potato Salad by my friends, the Ross Sisters. All right, let's get to it here. One other message.
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1: Well, Braintree Jim will be in after Opera Betty, so we'll be feeling good then too. Quick shout out to Greg and Officer Ben down in Orleans. For those of you who were at the marketplace on Friday, yours truly, the Jaminator, was helping to park cars with Greg and Officer Ben, not to mention catching some great tunes and checking out the local stands and food opportunities. Great time was had by all, so shout out to those guys. Now, as anybody who's ever heard any of my shows, the misfortune, they know I'm a pretty big Beatles fan, and it's hard to fit Beatles into this big band kind of genre, just because the Beatles didn't have a big band. Although they did have horns and stuff, and I played Ringo's Sentimental Journey stuff with a big band a week or two ago, or a month ago. At any rate, the biggest Beatle news, of course, is the new box set of Rubber Soul. So how do I fit that in? Well, it turns out there are two musicians that have done Beatles things in a big band genre. We're going to listen to John Pizzarelli doing I've Just Seen a Face and Buddy Rich, big band, Norwegian Wood. Let's dig it.

No, you can make noise because we are recording all night. We have been recording for the past two nights. We'll be recording all night tonight and tomorrow night. So if you don't like what you did tonight, come on back and re-record with us tomorrow. You know. Okay?

Holy cow. That was some smoking stuff from Raymond Scott. And let's see what we had. We had, of course, I've Just Seen a Face, John Pizzarelli. We'll hear a little bit from him later. Four Beat Shuffle from Raymond Scott and his orchestra from a new release, snuck in there before Norwegian Wood, Buddy Rich and his big band. That was done right after the song came out in 66, so contemporaneously released. Then, more Raymond Scott, What You Know, Flo. Then the infamous powerhouse, everybody's favorite, and of course my predecessor Steve Severian's almost theme song, I think. One of my favorites, and of course anybody who sat watching cartoons and got their musical knowledge from the cartoons would recognize Powerhouse. Then, Farewell Blues, another Raymond Scott. All right, couple of announcements. The O'Neill Festival of New Works has rescheduled their performances that were canceled because of the recent storm. They will now be performed in the Davis Space at WOMR, October 17 and 18. Come and see stage reading of new plays by Cape playwrights John Dennis Anderson, Jim Dalglish, Susan Luminello, and Candice Perry. Tickets and information are available at ptowndramaticarts.org. 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Okay. And wanted to also tell you, WOMR would like to thank the Alzheimer's Family Support Center for their support. 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More information, including registration details, is available online at alzfamilysupport.org. So that's alzfamilysupport.org, or by calling 896-5170. Until there's a cure, there's community.

0: Hi, this is Jane Fisher from Dixieland Jazz, etc. Whether you're enjoying your Sunday brunch at home or a beignet at the Café du Monde in New Orleans, join me on the first and third Sunday of each month from 9 to 12 a.m. to listen to toe-tapping early jazz that never goes out of style.
1: 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Opera Betty includes operas you've heard of, a bunch you haven't, and a smattering of things like Pink Floyd and My Chemical Romance, because The Wall and The Black Parade are operas as far as this show is concerned. 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

0: The WOMR film series continues on Real Film every Thursday evening at 7:30 p.m. through March. The classic films are shown at the Schoolhouse in the David Space, 494 Commercial Street here in Provincetown, and hosted by myself, Brad Moore. 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
1: Thursday, October 15th, Dr. Jekyll and Mr. Hyde from 1920. 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
2: Okay, there's lots to do here. And Opera Betty, we don't hate opera. We love Opera Betty, too. And, of course, Jane Fisher, my schedule mate, will be on next week in this time slot. We alternate. And I guess the best way to describe the show, the distinction that I see from a musical standpoint, is she tends to do the earlier jazz stuff where there's often a banjo and a tuba in, for banjo for rhythm, because the drums never recorded that well, tuba because it's much more robust bass than you're going to get from a from an upright. And of course, big band swing, a little more amplification. So there you go. Simplistic view of music. That's what I got. I was sick that day in school when we discussed these things. But of course, I did get a refresher at DJ University here at WOMR. So, with all that, let's get back to a couple of the deep dives. And one of the ones I wanted to play was some stuff from John Pizzarelli. After listening to the I Just Seen a Face, it's smoking stuff. So let's play from his Rockin' in Rhythm album, the tribute to Duke Ellington, Beginning to See the Light. Let's give it some juice. Cut it loose.

Well, you know, sometimes things don't work out the way you want them to. That was John Pizzarelli. As I said, I had another thing to play. And I was trying some new technology here, didn't work out. And of course, we are going to blame it on the bossa nova. Meantime, let's see if I could fire this one up, if I'm any luckier. Well, nothing seems to be working. Well, let's get back to what does work. Again, it's all the bossa nova's fault. Blame it on the bossa nova. Da, da, da. All right, let's quickly. Here we go.

Well, Foxwoods isn't a supporter that I know of, anyway, of WOMR. But reason I played that is John Pizzarelli himself. Probably the first time many people heard of him. That song was played a lot, I guess, 90s, early 2000s, something like that. And I actually got to see him do that, playing in a outdoor festival in Boston. And he's great. I also got to see him in Symphony Hall with the Pops. And he did just a fabulous version of A Nightingale Sang at Berkeley Square, which I've played, I think, before. Anyway, let's see if I could fire up the other one that I wanted to play. And again, if it doesn't work, what do we do? Bring it on the bossa nova.

0: All right, that was a smoking version of Avalon. Mr. Pete Cirelli at the Montreal Jazz Festival with the Thelo Wolf Band, just blowing it out. So, let's see where we go from here. How about a couple of announcements?
1: 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Part of CCTC HJT's Page to Stage series, Brian Lore Evans writes and directs this adaptation of Sir Arthur Conan Doyle's quintessential Sherlock Holmes adventure. The show runs October 16th through November 8th, Fridays and Saturdays at 7 p.m. and Sundays at 2 p.m., with open captioning every Sunday matinee. 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

0: Right. And want you to know, programming on WOMR is supported by PAOMET Performing Arts Center in Truro, a nonprofit organization presenting live music, circus acts, theater, and community programs on the Outer Cape. 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All right, you are listening to Cape Cod Big Band. I am DJ Johnny Jam, the Jaminator, and we will be jaminating until high noon, at which time Opera Betty comes on, and then we have Braintree Jim, Target Ship Radio. All right, let's get back to some tunes here for the top of the hour. We had Avalon, and now we're going to get some Big Joe Turner. You could see sort of the beginning of rock and roll's coming out a little bit from the big band and jump world. So let's dig that.
1: Introduce you to some real solid groove, music that's sound as a rock. In fact, I'd like to present to you a man who wisened the world up about what the blues is all about. They call him Big Joe Turner, the daddy of the blues, and I like to set a tempo sort of like this for him to bring him on so I can give him to you. Hey, Joe. Hey, Big Joe Turner. Come on in.
2: 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Let 'em rock a while. Three.

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You're listening to Cape Cod Big Band. I am DJ Johnny Jam, the Jaminator, and I'll be jaminating for another hour. We all will be jaminating. I jaminate, you jaminate, he, she, or it jaminates. We're ready to rock. We're ready to swing. Let's pick up something that just smokes. How about this one?

All right, we got some jump there going from Mr. Bullmoose Jackson. Let's cut over a little bit to the sweeter side. Not real sweet, but still some swing and some classic stuff. I don't know that I've ever even played this, so here we go. Little Artie Shaw.

All right, guys. We heard Elmer's Tune. And classic done by a lot of different bands. That was Peggy Lee, backed up by Benny Goodman. And then, of course, Let's Do It, Let's Fall in Love. Good idea. And Peggy Lee giving us the roadmap to make that happen. All right. What do we got here? How about a couple of announcements? Yeah. Got to keep you guys informed. You're at 11:18. You're listening to Cape Cod Big Band here on WOMR Outermost. And I am DJ Johnny Jam, the Jaminator. And we will jaminate until high noon. 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

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Right, it's time to get back to it. More swing. Ow! We're smoking here, gang. We're smoking here. All right, I got some interesting, some stuff that I dug, and I could never sort of put it in a wrapper, but I think I did. There's a couple of big bands that may not have the sort of the marquee value that some of the more common names you're familiar with, but one is Will Bradley, and the other is Ray McKinley. And Ray McKinley wrote Beat Me Daddy 8 to the Bar, among other things. He played with Will Bradley, sort of co-ran the orchestra. He also was with Glenn Miller. He had his own band, and he headed up the 1950s, I guess you'd call it the Glenn Miller tribute band, the reconstitution of the band, and he was the director. So we're going to hear some stuff from Will Bradley and from Ray McKinley, and maybe a Glenn Miller or two. We'll see how that works out. But let's get cooking here with Bounce Me Brother with a solid four, Will Bradley and Ray McKinley.

Before we continue, just want to make sure you knew Ray McKinley's the guy doing all the vocals. He's also drummer. So as you listen, dig it.

Oh my. Now there's some swing. That set was Will Bradley and Ray McKinley Band. And as I said before, the Ray McKinley on drums and vocals. And we heard Bounce Me Brother with a solid four. Man, that's groovy.

It's Square But It Rocks, 5 o'clock Whistle, and then the big hit of that orchestra and Ray McKinley's own song, he wrote it, Beat Me Daddy, 8 to the Bar. Right, I got one announcement here I want to do, and then we'll get back with some Ray McKinley orchestra. So this is his own. And wanted to tell you, WOMR enjoys support from local businesses like My Generation Energy. 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Okay, gang. We're zooming in on the top of the hour. Not yet. We got some serious swing to get through. Then we have Opera Betty, and I understand Braintree Jim won't be in. I'm not sure what's up, but hey, it's community radio, man. It's gonna be good. Maddie will take care of us. So with that, let's get back to some Ray McKinley.

Well, so long, everybody. I guess that's enough. We certainly hope you enjoyed our stuff. We'll be back again to play for you. So until the next time, toodle-oo.

Well, gang, I guess that about does it for me. You've been listening to Cape Cod Big Ben. I am DJ Johnny Jam, the Jaminator. We were jaminating for the last 3 hours of big, smoking, hot swing music. Can't get enough. I'd like to thank you all for listening in. I know it's, hope you had enjoyed it. I know I enjoyed it. Smoking music, and I got to avoid a lot of yard work at home. I hope Mrs. Jaminator didn't hear that. But at any rate, let's sign off. Up next will be Opera Betty. So again, take care and enjoy this. It looks like still great weather.

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1: 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The Metropolitan Opera Live in HD broadcasts are happening now, and the next one couldn't be more perfect for October, absolutely stuffed with murder, ghosts, and witches. Verdi's Macbeth. According to Sir Dennis Forman's A Night at the Opera, the opera is Shakespeare's Macbeth skillfully cut down to the size of a two-hour horror thriller and given a happy ending. In Act One, witches tell Macbeth and Banquo that Macbeth will be king and Banquo will be the father of kings. So Macbeth kills King Duncan to speed things along. Duncan's son, Malcolm, escapes to England amid accusations of having killed his father.

In Act 2, Macbeth shifts his attention to the part of the prophecy where Banquo's sons will rule and calls in the assassins. The son escapes, Banquo does not, and Macbeth sees dead people. Here's Act 2.

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For more information, go to what.org. That's WHAT.org. In Act 3, Macbeth goes to the witches for more intel. They tell him to watch out for the Scottish nobleman, Macduff, and still see a long line of Banquo's descendants ruling. The good news is that Macbeth cannot be harmed by any man born of a woman, and nothing will come of all of this until Birnam Woods comes to Dunsinane.

In Act 4, Macduff joins refugees at the border, where Malcolm reappears with an English army. They disguise themselves with branches and march into Scotland. Meanwhile, back in Scotland, Lady Macbeth dies, and Macbeth learns that Birnam Woods are on the move. When the army reaches Macduff, Macduff shares that he was delivered by C-section and kills Macbeth, proclaiming Malcolm king. Here's the finale of Verdi's Macbeth.

0: 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Huge thanks to Sonic Trout for putting the show together and to you for listening. I'll see you at the opera.
1: Mark your calendar for a very special evening on Wednesday, October 14th, as Secret Planet Cape Cod presents a candlelit concert to benefit WOMR, featuring the unique guitar stylings of South Africa's Derek Gripper. Derek is celebrated for translating the deeply layered music of the West African Kora onto solo classical guitar, creating a sound that feels both ancient and entirely new. The performance takes place in the acoustically rich Chapel in the Pines in East Ham, and all proceeds benefit WOMR. Tickets are on sale now at secretplanetcapecod.org. Derek Gripper, live by candlelight, Wednesday, October 14th at the Chapel in the Pines in East Ham, in a benefit for WOMR.

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0: Cape Rep Theater proudly presents The Fall of the House of Usher by Gip Hoppe, with music by Jay Hagenbuckle. Presented by arrangement with Concord Theatricals on behalf of Samuel French, Inc. This modern adaptation of the classic tale of Gothic horror by Edgar Allan Poe follows a comfortable, suburban family man who receives a desperate call from a forgotten childhood friend. Thus begins a mysterious journey taking Ed Allen to the House of Usher, where he confronts its temptations and terrible secrets, questioning everything he's ever known to be true. The Fall of the House of Usher opens on September 30th and closes on October 25th, plays Wednesday through Saturday at 7:30 p.m. and Sunday at 2. New this season at Cape Rep, we have Saturday matinees on October 10th, the 17th, and the 24th. For tickets and information, call the box office at 508-896-1888 or go online at caperep.org. 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

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Join Braintree Jim. He'll save you from tomorrow.

0: As they say, the show must go on. So here I am. I'm Braintree Jim. Delighted to be here on this stormy weekend, this Sunday on Cape Cod. Thank you so much for joining me this afternoon, as hopefully the worst of this early season nor'easter is behind us. The good ship, Target Ship, made its way in. Heavy seas, heavy winds, heavy rains, but we are here live at the old schoolhouse. Yes, we are on the second floor, which is always good for rain-driven events, broadcasting live in the old schoolhouse studios, Provincetown, Mass. Want to give me a shout? I'm here, 508-487-2619. Hit me up on Instagram at Braintree Jim. Or you can always go to targetshipradio.com. I hope you've fared well in this storm. I was traveling this week and made it just in to Boston on Friday afternoon before things started getting a little dicey. I know it was heavy rains this morning on the Cape, but it looks like for the good part of the day, the heavy rains and winds are at least abating a bit. And as we always do, we want to thank the shows that kicked off today. And the Night Ranger began our day, our wake-up call at 6 a.m. with Bud Pianic. Always great to hear Bud, especially during the daylight. You can usually catch his show at midnight Saturday morning, very early Saturday morning, as he likes to say, could be late Friday night. And Matty Dredd brought us Jazz Madness for 3 hours, stepping in for Cape Cod Big Band. And a special shout out to Michael Casey with Footlights. And in the background, we've got Dave Pike, a track called Ballad from the 1966 album The Doors of Perception. And we started out with a track, 1974, to begin our number one, George McCrae, I Get Lifted. Always a good way to start things, to get lifted. I just got that on vinyl too, and I got it off Discogs, and much to my surprise, it was still unsealed from 1974. Now I'm afraid to open it. And it has the original price sticker, which I believe, if I remember, 97 cents. Probably worth a little bit more today, but great track to start a day off. And then we got ourselves right to the modern day with a track called Someday by Games, and that's off the brand new record called Beirut City Pop off Habibi Funk 19, or I should say Habibi Funk number 35. The entire album is actually coming out next month, so looking forward to the rest of Beirut City Pop. And the last set, the opener, Time Passages from Al Stewart off the 1978 record, Time Passages. You know, as we start off this Sunday, I know I share the sentiment with my fellow colleague here on Sunday afternoons, DJ Fred, with his show Omnipop Omnibus. But I want to tell you that this program is made possible by members like you and sustaining members like Colleen DeMarcy, Nancy and Sean Myers, Fred Sweetheart, Michelle and Mike Fee, Jeff Forehand, Robert Elwood, Laura Holmes, Polly Burnell, Ian Hatch, Marion Richard Utt, Carol Corneen, Joe Navas, Eve Aspinwall, Deborah Goldsmith, Robin Felix Andrew, Gail and Ron Edson, Kathy and Peggy Sue, Luscious G and the G-Man, Mark Berry, the Denizens of Christanistan, Annie Langlois, Becky Mendible, Ned Sontag, Patricia Hemian, Russ and Nancy Braun, Ruby Rush, Adam Miller, Richard Millington, and Nalini Usham, Peter Crozen, Laura and Kent Richardson, the Wellfleet Sheehan Oyster Company, yes, and Stephanie Helm, in memory of Jay Harrington. Because WOMR is powered by community, and right now, your support matters more than ever. 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We're going to shift gears here. We're going to go into a little bit of Sophistipop. I did a whole show on Sophistipop a little more than 2 years ago, and I think it's time to shake things up, add some gloss to the rough proceedings today. But before that, let's hear from my fellow Sunday afternoon DJ and friend, DJ Omnipop, Omnibus, DJ Fred.
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6: 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Heard right here on WOMR and WFMR on alternate Sunday afternoons from 1 p.m. to 4 p.m. I hope you never quite know what to expect from my show, because I often don't know either. But one thing that's consistent is the gospel brunch first hour. After that, almost everything is fair game.
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0: Ba-doop, boom, boom. 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
1: Yes, it does cut off right there. A little block of sophisti pop from the 1980s. Late 1980s and early 1990s. I'm hoping you were moving to that wap bam boogie. That's Matt Bianco from 1990 and his album Indigo. And before that, we heard Ain't No Doubt, Jimmy Nail from the Nail File record 1992. And then Strange Kind of Love, Love and Money. That comes from 1988. And I'm reminded that James Grant, the vocalist, leader of that outfit, Love and Money, sounds very reminiscent of the late singer from NXS. Yes, I think that is right. And that record, Love and Money, came out obviously a while ago in 1980, but I didn't know it was on vinyl until I was at Baleen last week. DJ Sarah actually had a copy. I nearly fell over because I thought it was out of print, but of course these things find me and I had to get my own copy, and I did. And as I like to say, I own more records than I need, but fewer records than I want. We started that set off with 245 Days, Peter Himmelman from the 1990 album Synesthesia. Little block of sophisti pop. Let's take a look at the town crier today. The Truro Climate Action Committee and the Truro Public Library will host a climate preparedness workshop on Tuesday, September 29th at 6 p.m. at the Truro Public Library, 7 Standish Way in North Truro. Truro Police Chief Jamie Calise, Fire Chief Tim Collins, and Climate Action Coordinator Chris Palmer will lead a session on readiness for the climate-related emergencies, including emergency kit essentials, contact lists, and neighborhood support signs through Alert Truro. 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All right. Got a few minutes remaining, an hour. Number one of this edition of Target Ship Radio on this blustery but cloudy day here in Provincetown. Most of the rain has moved off. I'm sure we are all happy about that. I know I am. What do we have queued up next? Oh, yes, this is something brand new from Estella. She's the singer, songwriter, producer from Greece. She just released a brand new single called Belinda. And we're going to end the hour with a little tribute to Duncan Sheik. He passed away on September 17th. He was an American singer, songwriter, and Grammy nominee for his song Barely Breathing, which we will hear to close out our number one of Target Ship Radio. Music for the head, heart, and hips.

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Yes, yes, yes. Welcome to hour number two of Target Ship Radio. I'm Raintree Jim. Delighted to be in the studio. Glad the weather is improving. Thank you for spending part of your day with me. Greatly appreciate it. I'm reminded that today's show marks the fifth year I've been with WOMR. My first project was called Chill and Dream. Every now and again, I resurrect that show of chill wave and dream pop. And Target Ship Radio has been coming to you every other Sunday since June of 2003. We will keep the ship going as long as we can. And if you're wondering, what's in the background? What is that? Yes, that is Wawa Blues. Earl Hooker from 1969 off the Blues Master Volume 9 CD. And speaking of CDs, have you heard that they too are roaring back? CDs are starting to sell again big time. Proof that hard copy music is still in vogue, still growing, as is vinyl. A lot of indie bands are actually now issuing their music on cassette because it's cheaper than printing vinyl, if you can believe it. So, I don't know if you're like me, but I've kept all my hard copies and probably need a bigger place. Anyway, the reason why you're hearing Wawa Blues is because hour number two is usually reserved for our Buried Treasure album, and yes, we've got a good one. We're going with Robert Cray's Strong Persuader, which was released just about 40 years ago, November 17, 1986, to be precise. Why are we playing Robert Cray's Strong Persuader when we still have just about two more months to that date? Well, because Robert Cray is scheduled to play tonight at the Plymouth Memorial Hall. The show tonight, ironically enough, is rescheduled from earlier this winter, when his show in February was canceled on account of the blizzard. And it's being rescheduled for tonight. I believe it is still on. I don't believe there's an opening act. And the show is early. It starts at 7 and ends roughly at 8:30. If you have tickets, tickets are honored from the original date. And there might still be some left to grab up, so take a look. I've got tickets, and if I can make it back, I might just head right over to Plymouth Memorial Hall myself. And if I do, stop by and say hello, because I'll probably be decked out in my Target Ship Radio t-shirt, yes. It's funny, because Robert Cray had... Strong Persuader is his fourth studio record, and it really catapulted him into the scene. But he had three previous records. 1980s Too Many Cooks, 1983, I believe it was called Bad Influence, and 1985's False Accusations. And the 1986 record sort of collided with MTV. He was making some videos, again, had a polished sound to it, and he was taken under the wing of people like Eric Clapton and Keith Richards. So let's get right to it. So we're going to hear side one of Strong Persuader in its entirety. And it begins with none other than the classic Smoking Gun, right here on Target Ship Radio, your sonic sanctuary.

0: Side one of Robert Cray's 1986 record Strong Persuader. And what a side it is. It began with Smoking Gun, followed by I Guess I Showed Her, Right Next Door, Because of Me, Nothing But a Woman, and it ended with Still Around. This particular record actually won the Best Contemporary Blues Recording in early 1988, even though it was released in late 86. It was released too late for the Grammy considerations for 87. Great thing about Robert Cray is he still has the same voice. He's morphed into some soul, into some funk, but at its core, at his core, it's still the blues. Little side note, he's always played Fender Stratocaster, and the Custom Shop is a special Robert Cray edition out there. And Robert Cray's sound, the Stratocaster has five positions where you can switch the settings for the pickups, and he regularly plays in the 2 and a 4 position, which has become known as the Strat Quack, kind of an out of phase sound, and that's sort of the hallmark of Robert Cray's early records from the 80s and into the 1990s. You know, while we have some time, let's check out what are in the stars today.
1: 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Scrubbing up for spaceflight after this.
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1: Stardate September 27th. If you're searching for life on another world, you don't want to find life that's hitchhiked from Earth. But preventing contamination isn't easy. Over the past few decades, we've identified quite a few worlds in the outer solar system that could be habitable. These worlds are coated with frozen water, but they could have oceans of liquid water below the crust. Those oceans could supply the minerals and the energy needed for life, so scientists are especially interested in them. But they want to make sure that any life they find really is native. So every mission to these worlds goes through a careful process of sterilization. But building and launching a spacecraft requires hands-on contact by hundreds of people. They build the instruments, assemble the spacecraft, test it, and attach it to its booster. Much of the work is done in high-level clean rooms. Along the way, the spacecraft and its components may be cleaned with chemicals, baked at high temperatures, or zapped with radiation, all to prevent earthly bugs from catching a ride. One especially interesting target is Enceladus, a moon of Saturn. It has a buried ocean, but some of its water shoots into space. Some of it falls back onto the surface, perhaps making it easier to find native life on this icy world. Saturn is close to the right of our own moon in early evening. It looks like a bright star. It'll stay close to the moon all night. You can follow us on social media and through our website, stardate.org. For the McDonald Observatory, I'm Billy Henry.
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And speaking of G Orca, Limbo Jones in the AOR program, did he catch Friday Night Show? He did a whole feature on Jan Hammer. A lot of the work he's done was with Jeff Beck. 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And I want to give a shout out to DJ Dave Sigler. It's great to have Dave back on the WOMR airwaves. You can catch his show, Electric Avenue. His next program is Saturday night, October 17, from 9 to midnight. A great way to spend a Saturday night listening to Dave's vibes. Great to have Dave on OMR again. Also a shout out to Luscious G and G Orca Limbo Jones tuning in this afternoon. Just kind of digging the wah-wah blues here. We're going to get back to Robert Cray. I interviewed Robert earlier this year in anticipation of his Plymouth show, which, as I said earlier, is rescheduled for tonight. Tickets are honored tonight, or should be honored for the rescheduled show from February. The show begins at 7 p.m., a little earlier than usual, 7 p.m. to 8.

0: of Robert Cray's Strong Persuader. It begins with the track More Than I Can Stand, but you know what? 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

0: perfect example, that guitar solo fading out, the Strat Quack. We just heard side two of Robert Cray's breakthrough record, Strong Persuader. Side two began with More Than I Can Stand, followed by Foul Play, I Wonder, Fantasized, and New Blood. 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The event is free and open to the community. More information, including registration details, is available online at alzfamilysupport.org. That's alzfamilysupport.org. 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And you can follow Scully Joe's on Instagram for daily specials and other pearls of wisdom. All right, we're going to dive right into our number three of Target Chip Radio. And before we do, you should be forewarned. It's a clue. It might get loud.
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0: I told you. I warned you. It was going to get loud, and it did. Welcome to hour number 3 of Target Ship Radio. In this breezy, cloudy, semi-rainy day, the tail end, hopefully, of the big autumn nor'easter here on Cape Cod, Provincetown, Mass. I'm Braintree Jim. Thanks so much for spending a part of your day with me. But so much great programming to come. I will go down the list of some great shows coming up, beginning at 4 p.m. with Mark O'Leary. Mark is in the studio this afternoon from 4 to 6. So whatever you do, keep it right here on WOMR, WFMR. And you too is back. As you might have just heard, we began this hour with All Because of You. That's from 2004, How to Dismantle an Atomic Bomb. And we heard Electrical Storm, which was a B-side released in 2002. Crank some juice into the best of 1990 to 2000 and B-sides, U2 compilation record. And we ended the opening set with a brand new U2 single, Silencio. And it was a big week for U2, because on Friday, September 25th, they celebrated 50 years together. The drummer Larry Mullen Jr. posted a note in the school in 1976 looking for bandmates. And as Bono just said, he and bassist Adam Clayton couldn't play at all, but Larry Mullen and guitarist The Edge could. And their first gig was in Larry Mullen's parents' kitchen at his home. U2, 50. And on Friday, to commemorate that, they went back to their old Mount Temple school, the same exact location, simple setup as they had in 1978, and played to the students of Mount Temple in Dublin. Then they played later that day in Grafton Street, downtown Dublin, all because they just announced a brand new record, the first in 9 years. It's going to come out November 13th, which is a Friday. What could possibly go wrong with that? It's called Carnival of Light, 12 tracks. I hear it's very guitar-y. I know I'm excited by that development. And they also confirmed a brand new tour starting in South America in 2027, going to Europe. And while they haven't acknowledged yet a U.S. leg of that tour, I am sure that's coming either late next year or early 2028. Probably going to be a stadium tour. And who knows, maybe I'll create a brand new section of the show, a little corner, U2 corner, on Target Ship Radio. U2 is back in a big way. I know, I can't wait. Speaking of coming back, who remembers Mondays? Well, we're going to hear from Mondays right now.
1: Has the end of summer got you feeling down? Or perhaps you relish the end of the madness that comes with the high season on the Cape? Whatever your attitude, you're invited to come get it adjusted by hanging out with your friends from WOMR. We're celebrating what locals know as the most wonderful time of the year and rekindling the Monday's love at Wellfleet Preservation Hall on Monday, September 28th from 5 to 7. It's free to get in. We'll bring the tunes and put out some munchies, and the hall will provide the cash bar and their signature hospitality as we reconnect and savor the slower pace of life that comes with the fall season. Bring a friend or make some new ones when you get there. Fall into Mondays at Wellfleet Preservation Hall on September 28th from 5 to 7, and mark your calendar for the next bout of the Mondays on October 26th.

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1: This is Mark O'Leary, host of Listoon Varna. Listoon Varna is about music that's Celtic, Celtic-derived, Celtic-related, Celtic-inspired, and anything else that strikes our fancy. Because as Christy says, everybody needs a break.
0: Everybody needs a break. Climb a mountain or jump in the lake.
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2: Yep. Listoon Varna live right here in the studio. Mark is here getting ready. 4 to 6. Always a fun show. Celtic inspired. He goes on and on. Maybe I should have left you two before Mark's show, but do stay tuned. And in the background this hour, we've got more Dave Pike. This one is called The Drifter. Again, from the 1966 record, The Doors of Perception. And, you know, I just discovered something as the good TSR ship goes from port to port. We started hour number one with some Beirut city pop. Well, how about some Japanese city pop? There's a record called Sushi 4004 from 1998. New to me, but let's go with it. Up next is O Penelope, Late O Miel, on Target Ship Radio. Heard locally, produced. No, that's not right. It is produced locally and heard globally and broadcast exclusively on WOMR.

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1: 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And of course, on the WOMR app. The voice and spirit of Cape Cod.

That's from 2024. Always fun to shake things up, especially in a little neo-disco set there. Try to play that in the summer, but, you know, summer just came and went. Still fun to get it in. And before that, we heard Sanctuary, brand new single from Cirzé. And we heard Don't Call It Love Fruit off the Lots of Letters record. And we opened the set, little Japanese city pop off the 98 record Sushi 4004. An outfit called Oh Penelope, Late O Miel. And I want to tell you that programming this hour in WOMR supported by business members like Sky Blue Farm Cape Cod, offering goat milk soap, herbal salves, and lip balms at skybluefarmcapecod.com. 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I want to give a shout out to Scott and the good folks at the Orleans Transfer Station. You know, they play WOMR quite a bit on the PA, and why not? Hope the folks are doing well. I think the transfer station might be closed by this point, but still, shout out to all the folks down there tuning in this afternoon to Target Ship Radio. All right, we've got just under 20 minutes left. Mark O'Leary is now in the house getting ready for this Dune Varna. We have a little shake-up tonight. We've got Pablo joining us from 6 to 9 with Global Groove. Special appearance by Pablo on Sunday. He's going to shake things up. Some African beats tonight, I hear. 6 to 9 right here in WOMR. And rounding out today's broadcast day from 9 to midnight, Mike Giolongo with Pop Up Jazz, 9 to midnight. So do stay tuned. And what have I got hooked up here? You know, how about some new Ezra Collective? This one is called Well Organized. And I need to get organized because I am running out of time right here on Target Ship Radio.

And that is the latest from Cairo the Saint. Love that groove. It's called Dope Sick. Kind of that trippy, bluesy sound. Before that, Echoes of Velo from Slick Kruger off the Traveling Alchemist Volume 1 record. And we started that set with Well Organized. That was Ezra Collective off the record Here Because of Hope. And I am hoping to get one more track in. Mark is getting set up for Listune Varna. Stay tuned and four. Thank you for your calls and checking in. Instagram and text. DJ Fred with Omnipop Omnibus will be here next Sunday. I will be here in 2 weeks for a brand new Target Ship Radio. The seas are a bit quieter. Should be easier to get out of town tonight. And we're going to leave you with the Flying Mojito Brothers Refrito mix of a track we all know. This is for all the crews out there. Kind of a vibey version of Wichita Lineman as we end this edition of Target Ship Radio.

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And a very good afternoon, everyone. And welcome to another edition of Listoon Varna here on WOMR. My name is Mark O'Leary. And every Sunday at this time, they let me come in here and push the buttons and spin the dials and play that music that I just love. And you know what it is. Say it with me. Celtic and Celtic-related, Celtic-derived, Celtic-inspired, Celtic-adjacent, and a few other things just because we can. That's what we're going to do for the next couple of hours. We're glad you've joined us. You just heard Michael McGoldrick with the Hillsbrook Reels. Nice high-energy start to the program. It's clouding up and threatening rain here in Provincetown. I hope it's nice where you are. But if it's not, it's a good day to stay inside with something warm to drink and maybe somebody warm to drink it with and listen to this great music that we're going to be playing. Plus, well, let me just tell you, first of all, some of the names that are in the lineup today. I've got Fluke coming up a little later on. I've got Altan, the String Sisters. Let's see, the Trials of Cato, they're coming up later. Tommy Hayes, Wee Banjo 3, a lot of my favorites, but maybe you've got a favorite. Maybe there's a particular song or just a particular artist that you'd like to hear, and if we can fit it into that format, however loosely, just because we can, like I say, give me a call at 508-487-2619, and if I can find it, I'll put it on there for you. Just keep it Celtic, all right? So right now, we're going to take a listen to Cara Dillon and Bright Morning Star. It's Listoon Varna on WOMR. I'm Mark O'Leary. Thanks for joining us.

All right. Well, while we listen to Jay Ungar and Molly Mason here with the Farmer's Set, I'll tell you what we were just listening to before. You just heard Cara Dillon, John Smith, and Sam Lakeman in The Banks of the Foyle. Before that, you heard Seamus Egan with a track he calls Six, Then Five. And Cara Dillon started us off with Bright Morning Star. Take care of a couple little pieces of business here. The Provincetown, let's see, I want to make sure I give you the right things here. Okay, yeah, I almost read the wrong announcement here. Let's get this right. Here we go. Okay. 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The bank's new name reflects its growth and ongoing commitment to serving clients and community partners across the region. While the name has changed, the team, the services, and the values remain the same. 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And WOMR receives support from Andrea M. Sawyer and the Cad Red Studio, open daily at 437 Commercial Street, featuring Andrea's paintings, Brian O'Malley's photographs, and local artists on the wall. There's a gallery stroll every Friday night from 7 to 9, and you can reach Andy at 508-237-7544 or by email at cadredstudio@gmail.com. I'm a little bit taken aback at the moment. We've just received a very generous donation from some friends of ours. I'll tell you more about that in a minute. But right now, let's listen to Jay Ungar, Molly Mason, and the Farmer's Set.

Jay Ungar and Molly Mason there with the Farmer's Set from the album Harvest Home. I think one of the tunes in that medley is called Harvest Home, actually. It's one of the names it goes by. Anyway, but we just had a call from our best new friends, Nicole and Frank in Wellfleet, made a very kind, very generous donation to WOMR. And just as a little side, you don't have to make a donation to ask for it to get a request, but they wanted to hear the Keg of Brandy. I have the High Kings version all queued up here. And this is for Nicole and Frank in Wellfleet.

Well, that was a little request for Nicole and Frank and Wellfleet. Thanks again. I'm still just catching my breath. Right now, though, it's time for me to bring you one of my favorite things to do here at WOMR, and that's the Town Crier calendar of events and things of interest to those of us who either live out here in this beautiful part of the world or just really, really love it. And if that's you, then you might want to know some of the things that are happening around here. I always start off with the blood drives. Next blood drive coming up Tuesday, October 13th from 9:40 to 4 at St. Anthony's Fatima Hall, which is part of St. Joseph Guardian of the Holy Family Parish, East Falmouth Highway in East Falmouth. Wednesday, October 14th from 10:40 to 5 p.m. at St. Margaret's Parish Hall in Buzzards Bay. Thursday, October 15th, 9:40 to 4 at the Federated Church of Orleans. And this must be Saturday, October 17th from 8:40 to 3 at the Harwich Chamber Home and You Showcase. That's at the Harwich Community Center, 100 Oak Street, Harwich. If you would like to make an appointment for one of these drives or for any of the others that I haven't mentioned that are coming up later this month or in ensuing months, you can go to capecodhealth.org and click on the donor portal. You do need an appointment to donate. The need is always great. Please, if you're eligible, please consider donating. And thank you. Something that's a lot more fun than a blood donation. The sessions at the Pond Hill School Community Center are back. Come and join in the music with Denny Levine and friends at the historic Pond Hill School in South Wellfleet. You can bring your instrument, your voice, your dancing shoes, or just your ears. The music is Irish and folk and country and what have you. Admission is free, although donations are gratefully accepted, and people are encouraged to bring snacks and beverages to share. The Pond Hill School is located at 65 Old Payne Hollow Road, South Wellfleet. If you're driving down Route 6, you know the yoga sign and the place where they always have the free movies? Right there on Route 6, that's the Pond Hill School. Sessions will run from 7 to 9 p.m. on the first and third Tuesdays of the month. If you want more information, you can email Denya at denya1. That's the number one, at Verizon.net. 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You've probably heard that the bridges over the canal are eventually going to be replaced. There is an event coming up Thursday, October 29th, The Future of Cape Cod's Bridges with Steve Tupper from the Cape Cod Commission. We've got a $4.5 billion plan for the replacement of our 90-year-old bridges over the canal. The presentation on October 29th will cover the history of the bridges, the decision-making process behind the replacement, and what the future could look like for Cape Cod residents, business, and visitors. Thursday, October 29th, 3 p.m., Wellfleet Public Library. This is free to the public. Seating is limited, so plan accordingly. Oysterfest Mimosa and Cocktail Bar is happening Saturday, October 17th, and Sunday, October 18th, from 10 to 5 at Devil's Purse on Tap. I'm sorry, they will have Devil's Purse on Tap.

violinist Heather Swanson. This is happening Saturday, October 24th at 2 p.m., also at the Wellfleet Public Library. Again, free to the public. Seating is limited. The O'Neill Festival of New Works, which was canceled during the recent storm, they've rescheduled their performances. They're now going to be performing in the Davis space here at WOMR on October 17th and 18th. So come and see stage readings of new plays by Cape playwrights John Dennis Anderson, Jim Dalglish, Susan Luminello, and Candace Perry. Tickets and information are available at ptowndramaticarts.org. And I think that's going to do it for the Town Crier this week. If you missed any of our phone numbers or web addresses or dates or times or anything else, give me a call here in studio, 508-487-2619, and we will get you the information that you need. All right, well, it's... There we go. Okay. Also, while I was listening to music there, Wellfleet Bill gave us a call, and he loves this album by Solace called The Words That Remain. And this is a tune from that he requested called The Gray Selkie.

That's Kevin Burke and Michal O'Donnell with Patty's Return, Willie Coleman's and Up in the Air from an album called Portland. And just had a call from our friend Sky King up in Warren, New Hampshire. He has been listening to some Alan Lomax field tapes, and he heard this one of Margaret Barry doing She Moves Through the Fair. Terrific song. I can't believe I forgot all about this. She was a traveler, and she was just a seminal feature in the revival of traditional Irish music. Here's Margaret Barry.

It's Margaret Barry with an authentic Alan Lomax field recording, probably from the 1950s. That was released to the public as part of the Alan Lomax collection from the American Folklife Center. That's a really cool collection of recordings, by the way. She Moves Through the Fair is the name of that song. Let's take a listen now to Kevin Crawford, Colin Farrell, and Patrick Ducey with a medley of tunes, Head First and the Night Heron. This is from the album Music and Mischief.

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0: That's a group called Keela and a tune they call Rusty Nails. I love that. It's almost like klezmer. I really dig that a lot. Our programming on WOMR is underwritten by the Furies Cleaning Service. 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Well, we had a call from our friend Tonio Gibson. He told me about a group that I had not heard of before called Cheeky Celt. We heard about them a couple of weeks ago, and they were good. And I really liked them. I don't know why I never heard of them before, but he asked for another one of theirs. This is called Raise Your Glasses High. That sounds like good advice.
1: In the corner by the fire, where the stories come alive, with a fiddle and a whistle, the music starts to thrive. Old Jimmy, take

That's the String Sisters with the Shetland fiddle diva Kenyon's Jig, Kenyon's Reel, and Lad O'Burns. Before that, we heard Padraigine Ní Uachtaráin with her version of As I Roved Out. Altan played Drowsy Maggie, Rakish Paddy, and The Harvest Storm. And we started off with The Cheeky Celt by request, Raise Your Glasses High. That was for Tony O'Gibson. And you're listening to WOMR. My name's Mark O'Leary. The show is called Listoon Varna. 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All right, Nita Conley Korn and Eileen Korn Estes did an album called The Apple Tree Project. This is Mary and Her Soldier. Love this one.

And that's the playing of Jacqueline Hines there with Michael Russell's and Father Kelly's. This is a wonderful album called Silver and Wood. 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Well, I have been in touch with my sweet sister in California. Once again, we have our Celtically inappropriate California request for this week. And I was just talking to DJ Pablo, who's getting set up in the other room, is going to be coming in here for his show in just a few minutes. And he was saying, that's actually not a bad song. I said, well, none of them are bad songs. They're just not in our format. And I like this song, but I'm still going to put the little scream sound effect on here. Here it goes.

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1: Well, I think that's the first Celtically inappropriate California request I ever got through without playing any of the sound effects. People have even called in and said, you know, that's actually a really nice song. And it is. I'm awfully glad we played it. But we still need a palate cleanser to get us back into our format. So here's some musique québécois for you, La Belle Catherine.

Well, there you are. We are out of time. Thank you for joining us this afternoon on this rainy Sunday afternoon. Email me your requests and suggestions at markoleary@womr.org. Stay tuned next for Global Groove with DJ Pablo. Walter Buckingham hosts The Fiddle and the Harp tomorrow at 5. And please join me again at the same time next week for Liz Stoon Varna. Thanks to everyone who called in tonight, including Nicole and Frank and Wellfleet, brand new members, Wellfleet Bill, Sky King, and Brian O'Malley. And a huge thanks to all the people who make Liz Stoon Varna and all the shows on WOMR possible. Those are people like David Tunney, Joanne and Charlie Hughes, Julia Randall and James Cornoyer, Tony O. Gibson, Myra Elliott in memory of her mom, Roberta Jackson and Ray Cullen, Paul Bork, Marianne Thomas in honor of her father, John Thomas, David Egan Robertson, Jan Kelly, Steve O'Leary, Frank and Andrea Camarada, Kathleen Parker, Megan O'Leary, Sheila Sankaran, Kevin McAteer and Taj Lelia, Dennis Markham, Sky King in Warren, New Hampshire, Russ and Nancy Braun, Jeanette de Beauvoir, and Frank Isaac and Nicole Gibran. 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Whatever you can do, thank you. Our show today was produced by Less Is More. Our executive producer is Up to No Good. Our sound engineer is Max Volume. Our staff meteorologists are Misty Forecast and Wendy Windblows. Our staff joke writer is Hugh Morris. Craft services are by Sue Flay, Teriyaki, and Al Dente. Legal representation by Justin Case from the law firm of Solitary, Poor, Nasty, Brutish, and Short. Until next week, I'm Mark O'Leary saying Guramila Mahagat, Agus Chifi Megaluashiv. A thousand thanks for listening. We'll see you all again very soon. We'll be right back.

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2: 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This is Outermost Community Radio for beautiful Cape Cod and beyond. This is DJ Pablo this Sunday night. I'll be with you for the next 3 hours, filling in for Sam Holmstock. So welcome, fans of Africa Oye. Rainy day here on the Outer Cape. Good day. Good weather for cozying up inside. Maybe you got a pot of soup going. You got your radio tuned to Outermost Community Radio. That's the vibe I'm going for tonight. Etrain de l'Air is a wedding band based in the town of Agadez, an urban center in the Sahara Desert and renowned for the production of music. So first up tonight, from a 2024 recording, a recording called 100% Sahara Guitar, I bring you Etrain de l'Air.

And that was Les Tambours de Brazza. That's a group from Congo Brazzaville. Brazzaville, the capital of the Republic of Congo, across the Congo River from Kinshasa. Kinshasa, the much larger, more chaotic capital of the former Zaire Democratic Republic of Congo. That group led by Emile Bayenda. That's from a 2018 recording. Before that, we had music from the Ganawa tradition in Morocco. And that was Hamid El Ganawi, and the featured instrument was his sintir, an instrument that he plucks or strikes the strings while simultaneously slapping the camel skin body, creating a simultaneous bass line, drum beat, and rattle all in one. And we start out with Etrin de l'Air from this mountains of northern Niger in the Sahara Desert. This is indeed DJ Pablo filling in for Sam Holmstock tonight. This edition, this Sunday night edition of Global Groove, starts out kind of chill and then just gets considerably more chill as the 3 hours go on. So I hope this works for everybody. I will have the telephone turned on here in the studio. 508-487-2619 is the number if you want to call and say hi. Next up, I've got a guy who calls himself Bugat, a second-generation Latin American immigrant musician who's active and grew up in the thriving music scene in Quebec City, our sane neighbor to the north. Anyway, here is... I got something before that for you. I got something called Maria by Abak Isjimba. And then we're going to go to Bugat from Sane, Quebec City. You're listening to Sunday Night Global Groove with me, DJ Pablo. Enjoy.

Wasn't that just sweet? That's a member of the infamous Club of 27, those great musicians who passed at the young age of 27, who you no doubt had not heard of. I had not heard of him till recently. That's José Carlos Schwartz from Guinea-Bissau, who died at age 27 in a plane crash in Havana, Cuba, 1977. Just love that music. Before that, we heard Bugatti from Quebec, bringing his Mexican and Paraguayan roots to that music, and started out with Abaki Simba, Let the Lion Remain a Lion. That's an ensemble of percussionists, poets, musicians, and dancers from the East African nation of Kenya. 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

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I'll say that number again because that is the number in the studio, and I am live in the studio. And that phone number is 508-487-2619. Omar Sosa, born in 1965 in Cuba. He is an absolutely brilliant pianist. I think he now lives, I know he lived for a while in the Bay Area here. He may now live in Barcelona. This from a 2026, pretty much brand new recording. And he calls this just meditative. I think you'll agree it was a well-chosen name. Here's Omar Sosa with Meditative on Global Groove Sunday night.

0: Won't you spy me over till another year? Won't you spy me over till another year?
1: Well, that's Ralph Stanley. But before I go on, thank you, callers and Instagrammers. It's great to hear from Brian and Pete Town and Dorian Greybeard and the crew. Thank you, callers, and everyone else out there. I hope you're still with me. I'm messing with you a little bit with this music tonight. It's if my Friday night Global Groove show is all like, hey, it's the weekend, let's have a global dance party, this is Sunday night, and it is Sunday night, and it's rainy, and you're probably indoors, relaxing, maybe having dinner, and you got the radio on. That set, as I mentioned, we heard Ralph Edmund Stanley, 1927, and passed in 2016. He and his brother Carter were the original founders of the Stanley Brothers in 1946. Before that, David Crosby, If Only I Could Remember My Name, is the name of the record album from 1971, and that was Tamil Pais High at about 3 a.m. We heard the Torre Rachel Collective. It's a band led by Israeli keyboardist and songwriter Aiden Rachel and the late Malian guitarist Vieux Farke Torre. They apparently met just by hazard in an airport lounge and decided to get together and play music, and they put out two outstanding records. And that one was from 2012. The record's called The Tel Aviv Session. And we started that set out with Rokia Chaure from Mali. And it is precisely 7 p.m. Eastern Time, and you're listening to WOMR 92.1 FM in Provincetown, WFMR 91.3 FM in Orleans, and streaming worldwide at WOMR.org. This is indeed DJ Pablo with you for 2 more hours. And my promise to you is I'm going to keep the music flowing and you just keep listening, and we're doing this thing together. Here's a really interesting cut from, it's a track from Otha Turner, who was one of the last surviving players of the traditional music from the Mississippi Hill Country, played on quills at African-American flute-like instrument. And on this recording, he's joined by apparently a group of Senegalese guys was traveling through the South, and somehow they met up and in 2000 put this record together. So we're going to hear Station Blues and then see where we go from there.

And did you recognize who's playing that blues guitar alongside Ali Farke Touré? I think that's Springfield, Massachusetts' own Taj Mahal. That's from a 1991 recording called The Source. And before that, we had Hermanos Gutierrez with something they called Tres Hermanos. We're going to keep things going. A little more of that great Cuban pianist we heard earlier, Omar Sosa. You're listening to The Global Groove with me, DJ Pablo, this Sunday night.

0: Well, that was Omar Sosa again. I've got a few short announcements for you here, and then we'll continue on back. Oh, that was loud. Then continue on back with the music.
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0: Mark your calendar for a very special evening on Wednesday, October 14th, as Secret Planet Cape Cod presents a candlelit concert to benefit WOMR, featuring the unique guitar stylings of South Africa's Derek Gripper. Derek is celebrated for translating the deeply layered music of the West African kora onto solo classical guitar, creating a sound that feels both ancient and entirely new. The performance takes place in the acoustically rich Chapel in the Pines in East Ham, and all proceeds benefit WOMR. Tickets are on sale now at secretplanetcapecod.org. Derek Gripper, live by candlelight, Wednesday, October 14th at the Chapel in the Pines in East Ham, in a benefit for WOMR.
1: Stardate October 11th. The stars in a binary system can be quite intimate. One star can pull gas off the surface of its companion, for example. And in extreme cases, the stars can merge to form a single star. Both types of interactions can make the stars look a lot younger than they really are. Many examples of this are found in Messier 10. It's a globular cluster, hundreds of thousands of stars all packed into a ball a few dozen light years across. The cluster includes an especially large number of blue stragglers, stars that look a lot younger and bluer than the cluster should contain. M10 itself is billions of years older than the Sun. It probably was born with many hot blue stars. But such stars burn out quickly, so there's no way that any of the cluster's original blue stars could still be around. Instead, the blue stragglers probably were rejuvenated. Some appear to have stolen gas from a companion. The extra material revs up the nuclear reactions in the recipient, making it look much younger. Other blue stragglers may be the results of mergers. The stars spiral together. That would increase the rate of nuclear reactions as well, turning two old stars into what looks like a brand new one. Messier 10 is in Ophiuchus, the Serpent Bearer. The cluster is in the southwest as Night Falls, to the upper right of the Teapot of Sagittarius. Through binoculars, the cluster looks like a hazy smudge of light. And we have more skywatching tips and much more about the cosmos in Stardate magazine. Details at stardate.org. For the McDonald Observatory, I'm Billy Henry.
2: Yeah, well, thank you. Thank you, Billy. And a shout out to any blue stragglers listening to the show tonight. Got one more announcement for you here.

Movement Arts, Cape Cod presents The Masquerade of Movement on Saturday, October 24th at 6 to 8 p.m. at Hyannis Arts Hall. Movement Arts Cape Cod has a mission to promote physical and mental well-being through the use of movement arts. The event on Saturday, October 24th, will feature live music by Outermost Bateria, dynamic performances from Mac artists, and a spirited costume contest with a prize for the most creative look. 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For tickets and more information, visit movementartscapecod.org. And that's going to be a great event, and you get to hear the Outermost Bateria and dance your problems away. So that announcement for Derek Gripper, that's this Wednesday he's here, and a benefit for WOMR. And let's hear something from his 2021 recording. It's called Yamore, and Yamore is a ancient Malian kora piece of music that Derek Gripper transposed to classical guitar, which is what we'll hear next. So let me just cue this up. Here's Dennis Gripper.

The unmistakable guitar work of John Renborn and Bert Jansch. That was Goodbye Pork Pie Hat from their 1966 record, Bert and John. And before that, John Renborn from his solo album from 1976 called The Hermit, and we heard an O'Carolan medley. So Chris and I lived in London for 2 years, and we used to go to the Green Note in Camden, a great music club, and we were just a couple, 3 years too late because John Renborn and Bert Jansch used to play there, and we never got to hear them. Simon Day. Simon Day is a British and Caribbean group active in the early 70s. Their name comes from the Calypso word for dove, symbolizing peace and love, and therefore, next thing I'm going to play for you is Simon Day's song called Dove, from their 1972 recording. Simon Day.

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This is Simon Day to take us into hour three.